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1: Hi, and welcome to this week's edition of the History of Rock and Roll. We're back to the 80s with Wink Martindale. Yep, 1986. 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
2: Welcome back, everybody, to the History of Rock and Roll. I'm Wink Martindale, inviting you to stick around for the next couple of hours as we review the most requested hits of 1986. That was the year the Statue of Liberty turned 100, and something new hit the marketplace. They were CDs, compact discs. Mark Knopfler of Dire Straits wrote a good time hit inspired by street musicians in London. They're called Buskers and love oldies like Bebop a Little and What I Say. To help set a festive mood for this record, Mark threw a few woo-hoos in throughout the tune. Later, he regretted doing so. "There are too many," Mark said. "I heard it on the radio and thought, oh my God, what did I do all of them for?"

0: Dire Straits in January 1986 with their Walk of Life. While shooting the music video for that song, leader Mark Knopfler insisted on not being filmed from the side. Why? To avoid the public taking in the full effect of his nose, which Mark felt was way too big. At the same time, Mike Rutherford, who played guitar in Genesis, had a side project. He called it Mike and the Mechanics. And as Mike recalled it, it featured an array of lead singers.
1: Paul Young sang All I Need Is a Miracle, Take the Reins, Hanging by a Thread and Taken In. Paul Carrack sang I Get the Feeling and Silent Running. And there's another singer who sang Par Avion and You're the One. People don't really realise that. Because in fact their voices are very different, but you hear the album and you don't jump from track to track with that, gah, who's singing now, which is great. They've got, because I think they come from the same roots.
0: That third vocalist, by the way, was Peter Van Hook. Can

0: There was a Bruce Dern movie in 1972 called Silent Running, but it had nothing to do with the song you just heard by Mike and the Mechanics. Their song was about a father, a time traveler who learns of impending doom and tries to shout back through time to warn his family. Hence the line, "Can you hear me calling you?" More in a moment.
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0: The history continues now with the most requested hits of 1986. The title, Secret Lovers, could refer to a Charles McCary book, a South Korean TV drama, or this song.

0: Secret Lovers is a duet between two members of Atlantic Star, David Lewis and Barbara Weathers. It's the story of a man and woman having an extramarital affair. Illicit love is the theme behind other soulful hits, too, like Luther Ingram's I Don't Want to Be Right and Billy Paul's Me and Mrs. Jones. There was one soul star, though, that made it his life's mission to record almost nothing but positive songs. His musical messages were mostly spirit-lifting, as he explained.
1: When you give a message that's constructive, it can be stronger than any politician in the world, because you get people through happy media that there's no barrier against it, what you're telling. Through music, they didn't come to disagree, they come to enjoy. So if you can lend and give a word of advice that's helpful, then believe me, a word of advice from anybody today is needed.
0: That's James Brown, the godfather of soul. What is soul? Well, James Brown would know.
1: Soul is the truth. Soul is telling like it is. Soul is down to earth. Soul is telling about it in the raw, without the dressings.

0: James Brown painted a portrait of Americans enjoying freedom while living in America. It was the final million seller for a three-time Grammy winner and charter member of the Rock and Roll Hall of Fame, James Brown, who started off shining shoes in front of a radio station. And he realized the American dream when he later bought that radio station and a whole lot more. I'll be back right after this.
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0: I'm Wink Martindale, and this is the history of rock and roll. We're tracking through the most requested hits of 1986 on this show, and we're up to a salute to hitmakers of the 60s. Growing up in Indiana, John Cougar Mellencamp loved listening to Top 40 radio and its exciting mix of songs, styles, and stars. It's real music, John said, for real people.

From the spring of 1986, that's John Cougar Mellencamp with R.O.C.K. in the USA. It's a song John and his band practiced for months inside John's home in a former dog kennel. Next up, a song from the final scene of a Brat Pack movie, Pretty in Pink, starring Molly Ringwald. That scene was set at a prom where the dancers were moving to Don't You Forget About Me by Culture Club. When that track couldn't be cleared for the movie soundtrack, director John Hughes asked OMD for a new song of exactly the same tempo. OMD, a British band known also as Orchestral Maneuvers in the Dark, said sure, and 2 days later, created this.

0: and If You Leave, a song which perfectly fit the tempo of the dancers in the final scene of Pretty in Pink. Unfortunately, due to bad film editing, those prom-goers appear to be dancing out of time. But at least OMD scored their biggest American hit ever with If You Leave, which features a vocal by their leader, Andy McCluskey. Bob Seger turned 41 in the summer of 1986. At that point, Bob reflected in song on the drive that powered his remarkable ride to rock and roll stardom.
1: The strength, the power of youth, you almost feel indestructible, you know, when you're young. And I was thinking about, I used to be a distance runner and a high jumper. I was big into track when I was in high school, and also doing music, of course. And there's that time of your life when you just physically are so powerful and so resilient. And I think part of it is about that. Part of it is also about maintaining your innocence, you know, trying to maintain some innocence and some hopeful vision, you know, about the world. And both of those things, I think, is what the song is about. There's more to it than that, but that's what comes to mind right now.
2: Stood there boldly, sweating in the sun.

0: Like a Rock from Bob Seger in the summer of 1986. By the way, if you think you know that song from TV, you do, because Chevrolet later used Like a Rock in 13 years of television commercials as a way of selling their trucks. We'll have more right after this.
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0: If you were listening to the radio in 1964, you might have heard this. The Harlem Shuffle was written and first made famous in 1964 by Bobby Relf and Earl Nelson, who recorded as Bob and Earl. 5 years later, their song became a big hit in England and a favorite of the Rolling Stones' Keith Richards. Keith wanted the Stones to cover the song, but Mick Jagger wasn't interested. That is, until 1986. Then the Stones finally did it, and in only two takes.

Harlem Shuffle became the Rolling Stones' 49th American hit in 1986. One of the backup singers, by the way, was Patti Cialfa, the future bride of Bruce Springsteen. In the fall of 1986, Rod Stewart cut this song, written in part by Holly Knight, who backed him on a Fairlight synthesizer, the source of what sounds like steel drums.

0: Rod Stewart and Love Tuts, a song featured in the romantic comedy Legal Eagles, starring Deborah Winger and Robert Redford. Right now, let's skip back a couple of decades to 1967. The Beatles were that year's top hitmakers, but right behind them was a group made famous on television. That band went on to tour in January 67 and brought with them legendary DJ Robert W. Morgan.
1: When the Monkees go on stage, they don't just go up there and do 10 songs and leave in 15 minutes. The Monkees go on stage and knock themselves out like nothing you've ever seen before for an hour and 10 minutes. And it would exhaust me, I know, but I wonder how the Monkees feel about it. Peter, how do you feel after an hour and 10 minutes on stage?
2: Well, I generally feel very exhilarated. We come off the stage and we're, you know, very happy and up and we pile into the car and we zip off and we wave at the fans and really generally feel very good. In fact, we don't even unwind or even let down until like, well, half an hour, 45 minutes later when we get on the plane and leave. And it really feels very, very good.
0: Well, that was then, before the Monkees broke up. And then they reunited in 1986.

0: Actually, only two of the Monkees reunited in 1986, Peter Tork and Mickey Dolenz. But that was enough to make That Was Then, This Is Now a solid Monkees comeback hit. Now, since we're in a 60s frame of mind, let's check out a bit of the Monkees chart competition back then. Like a group from Turtle Creek, Pennsylvania. With their story, our resident rock historian, Gary Thoreau.
1: 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How did that feel to the Vogues?
2: I think it's groovy.
1: Turn around for a look at the Vogues, next on the History of Rock and Roll.
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1: This is Gary Thoreau, taking you back to 1968 for some million-selling music from the Vogue.

0: Geyer, a member of the Vogues, understood the idea of noticing.
1: People that are dying or know that they're dying and only have a certain length of time to live, I think they're much more aware of what life is all about because they're living their lives from day to day. They're not going to let anything pass them by. I hope that I can, if I live to an old age, that I can be just more aware of people and things and happenings going on around me and not overlooking them. And to go to bed at the end of the day and say, well, nothing really happened today that was exciting or impressed me or that touched me or moved me in some way. And it's pretty sad because each day that goes by is lost.

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1: Life is my wife, my little daughter, doing what I believe is right. I go to church, I pray to God, and I feel very good.

0: Woman Helping Man, My Special Angel, and Turn Around, Look at Me. Just three of the reasons why the Vogues were among the best-loved harmony groups of the 60s. I'm Gary Thoreau for the history of rock and roll.
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4: In 1996, Gloria Estefan found herself in an intense verbal battle with her husband, Emilio. Afterwards, she set her feelings to music, and the result was this.

0: Words get in the way. From the Miami Sound Machine featuring Gloria Estefan. The target of that song, of course, was her husband, Emilio. And after Words Get in the Way became a huge hit, he said, gee, maybe we should argue a whole lot more. Well, no one argued in 1986 when perhaps the most cosmic of rock groups finally entered the Rock and Roll Hall of Fame. Gathered on stage in New York were all members of the Moody Blues, including lead singer Justin Hayward.
1: To us and to all the British musicians, this is the home of our heroes. And we all know that. Until the Beatles came along and changed the world. But this is the home of my heroes, and to be celebrated even in the same street, in the same building, in the same town, even as Buddy Holly and the Everly Brothers. And, of course, all of the thanks and gratitude really go to the Moody Blues fans and for giving us this wonderful life in music.

The Moody Blues and Your Wildest Dreams from the summer of 1986 on the History of Rock and Roll. It was right about then when the Go-Go's fell apart while starting work on what would have been their fourth album. Their lead singer, Belinda Carlisle, didn't play an instrument or write songs, but she was one who emerged from that former five-women band to become a major solo star with this.

0: That was Mad About You from Belinda Carlisle in the fall of 1986. And there's more from that musically magic year when we continue.
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0: I'm Wink Martindale. The History of Rock and Roll is presenting the most requested hits of 1986, including this Oscar winner.

The 1986 movie Top Gun starred Tom Cruise and Kelly McGillis. The song Take My Breath Away was featured in a steamy love scene shot after the rest of the movie had been completed. The studio wanted one more sultry sequence. However, as Kelly had changed her hair color for another role, the scene had to be shot with the two lovers in silhouette. Take My Breath Away was performed by the LA-based band Berlin, featuring Terry Nunn. Almost two decades after we first heard him as lead singer of the Spencer Davis Group, Steve Winwood finally scored a number one hit in the USA with the song lyric writer Will Jennings called A Modern Hymn. Love can't get any higher than that.

0: Steve Winwood 2 Grammy Awards, one for Best Male Vocal Performance and the other for Record of the Year. Now, imagine you're a relative, brother, sister, mother, or father of a top-selling hitmaker. Can you cut through the star-making machinery and still relate to your family member? As an example, what's the relationship between Madonna and her dad?
1: I talk to him all the time, but, I mean, it's sort of unspoken, and we don't really... My father doesn't call me and say, hey, I just saw your video on MTV. I mean, he never does that. He just kind of tries to treat me like all my brothers and sisters.
2: That might be difficult, I would imagine.
1: Well, he does it.

0: 1985. Her love for him was still super strong when Madonna cut her True Blue LP, featuring its title song. After that, things cooled off a bit, and the couple broke up 4 years later. We, though, are rocking on as the history continues.
1: The cat is out of the bag. 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
2: With the footy season on, Inverell Sporties is the place to watch your favourite team in action with some of your mates and enjoy all the amenities of this very popular club. 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
0: The most requested hits of 1986 included this from Huey Lewis and the News. As the band loved football, listen after Huey says, "Tell 'em, boys, the San Francisco 49ers will sing."

0: Yep to Be Square from Huey Lewis and the News from their album 4. It got that name because it was their fourth album and also because the band loved golf. Phil Collins was indeed hot in 1986 as a singer, songwriter, actor, and drummer. Phil had his own way of coming up with hits. Let's say Take Me Home, for example.
1: Take Me Home is a very personal song, I suppose. Because, I mean, the lyrics were all improvised. You know, a lot of my lyrics are improvised. I mean, In the Air was all improvised, and I just wrote the words down after I sang it. But a song like Take Me Home was the same. There's about two or three lines in the verses where I didn't have. But all the Take Me Home, I Don't Mind, and Because I've Been a Prisoner All My Life, Take This Look of Worry, I'm an Ordinary Man, all that was improvised. So I think it must be from inside.

As it was, Phil Collins was not the only one asking about rides home in 1986. A former New York City cop, Eddie Money, held a strong desire to take home a very special lady. But which one? Eddie's producer said, try Martha Davis, the lead singer of the Motels. But Eddie Money said, nope, I want the real thing. This song is all about the lead singer of the Ronettes, Ronnie Spector. Eddie was then thrilled when Ronnie agreed to sing her famous line from Be My Baby in this 1986 gem.

0: Me Home Tonight from Eddie Money and Ronnie Spector at the tail end of 1986. Closing classics are next, right after these words.
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0: I'm Wink Martindale. The History of Rock and Roll is showcasing the most requested hits of 1986, including this one from a young lady out of Orange County, California. She became known as Stacy Q.

of Hearts from Stacy Q, who was born Stacy Swain in Fullerton. She was a dancing puppet in Disneyland parades and rode elephants in the Ringling Brothers Circus. So what did she do after her success with Two of Hearts? Well, believe it or not, Stacy fled to Tibet to study with Buddhist monks. Folks, you can't make this up. Here now is the title track from the third solo album of Lionel Richie, who loved party songs.

0: To make the video version of Dancing on the Ceiling, Lionel Richie spent some $400,000 trying to duplicate what Fred Astaire did in the 1951 movie Royal Wedding. Well, let's close with a 1986 surprise, shall we? A shock, really, to Benny King, the former lead singer of the Drifters. After leaving that group, Ben scored a huge solo hit in 1961. I'm sure you'll remember it. He never expected that it would become a hit again 25 years later.
1: I wrote Stand By Me when I was with the Drifters. I rehearsed it with them and everything. The manager, I think, was a bit upset about the fact that I left the group and refused the song. Just turned it down cold. We don't need any material, was his last thing said to me. And, you know, standing in the office. So I walked out and went into the studio with a little time left over with a session and just did it in like 5 minutes. And the creativity was done like in 2 seconds.

0: King, Stand By Me, back up the hit parade after a quarter of a century? Well, it was a movie, of course, that used Stand By Me as its title theme. The song was actually Ben's secular rewrite of a gospel hymn from 1905, Stand By Me, Lord. It became, though, the fourth most played song on American radio and television in the entire 20th century. The history of rock and roll is written by Gary Thoreau and engineered by Peter Gould. I'm Wink Martindale, inviting you to check out our Facebook page, History of Rock and Roll with Wink Martindale. See you next time.
1: 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Yep, some really good songs. 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
3: 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They stock a wide range of batteries to suit cars, caravans and heavy machinery.
4: Hello, I'm Sarah Warmby. A number of Australians remain missing in Nepal following the catastrophic floods, but one traveller has been found safe, saying she feels blessed to be an Australian. Nelson Scott is in Kathmandu.
5: Kara Severino was hiking near the border of Nepal and Tibet when a glacier collapsed, triggering a wall of water, mud and rock that devastated the region. The 26-year-old had been missing until she contacted her parents earlier this week. Australian officials maintained regular contact with Ms. Severino and reached her by four-wheel drive on Saturday at a checkpoint along the trekking route. She's been transported to a safe location and has spoken with her family. Ms. Severino says she's indebted to her trekking crew and the Australian government while offering her sympathies to all the flood victims. 41 Australians are still missing in Nepal. Nelson Scott, Kathmandu.
4: Australians in need of emergency consular assistance are being encouraged to contact the Department of Foreign Affairs and Trade's 24-hour consular emergency centre. The Energy Minister has provided an update on the nation's fuel reserves. There are 41 days worth of petrol, 36 days of diesel and 31 days worth of jet fuel. Chris Bowen says as the conflict continues, the message for motorists remains the same.
6: Our fuel security is solid and strong, buy as much fuel as you need, no more and no less, and we'll continue to provide these updates to the Australian people for as long as this international crisis and the war in Iran continues.
4: Pauline Hanson's One Nation Party has enjoyed a massive swing, claiming victory in WA's Secret Harbour by-election as Labor's primary vote collapsed. More than 50% of votes in the traditional Labor seat were pre-poll, with voters prioritising change. Pauline Hanson has told News 24 the major parties haven't been paying attention to the everyday pressures that people face.
7: The people are hurting, cost of living, everything. They're worried about the future with their kids can own a home. The cost of groceries has gone up, plus your insurance, everything has gone up. So people can't afford it anymore.
4: South Australia Police has launched an online self-assessment tool after rejecting more than 4,000 unsuitable applicants over the past 3 years. With early cognitive and psychological tests knocking out most hopefuls, the questionnaire aims to clarify strict medical, physical and background requirements before the candidates apply. In air medical news, a decade-long Australian medical trial has opened the door for potentially life-saving treatment options for those with heart conditions. Researchers found a device that corrects dangerous heart rhythms, effectively reduces sudden cardiac death in patients younger than 70. Flinders University Professor Joseph Selvanagam says these defibrillators are currently only funded for those suffering from severe heart dysfunction.
8: There is a treatment paradox in the sense that the greatest number of patients with sudden death are usually those with mild dysfunction, and these people are not receiving this defibrillator treatment.
4: And an 11-year-old boy who went missing in Canberra late on Friday has been found safe and well. This is Air National News. The fairy tale Carlton run continues after the Blues staged an epic comeback to knock Melbourne out of AFL Premiership contention in their thrilling wildcard clash. The final score 10-14, 74 to 7-13, 55. Blues coach Josh Fraser says they embraced everything that was thrown at them.
9: In the coach's box, we didn't feel flustered. There was parts of our game early which we thought were the right way to play. We weren't connecting with some fundamentals, made some errors. You have to embrace that in a final. and our boys did a good job of that.
4: They'll now take on Geelong in the elimination final. The Rabbitohs have secured a final spot with a 42-22 win over the Titans in the NRL. The match started with South Sydney's Jai Arrow taking the pitch as he battles motor neurone disease, officially playing his 99th match for the club. He was substituted before kickoff for Cameron Murray and left the field to a standing ovation. Rabbitohs coach Wayne Bennett says it was a powerful show of support.
10: I hope the fans all appreciated it. I think it was a great occasion, and I'm sure that there's a fair bit of emotion involved with it as well, so certainly emotional for us.
4: The Dolphins and Cowboys also posted wins, and the Australian women's hockey team has secured a fourth place finish at this year's World Cup after going down to Belgium 1-0 in the bronze medal match. Australian Independent Radio News.
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12: And current temperature outside, we have 19.5 degrees at the moment, 31% relative humidity, winds west-northwest, 9 kilometres per hour. No rain recorded since 9 a.m. this morning, and the barometric pressure 1,029.6 hectopascals. A chance of rain today, only 5% of a chance of that 1 mil or less. Moderate fire danger rating, UV index at high. With today for Inverell, looking at 22 as a maximum, Glenennis 19, Armidale 18, Bundarra 21, Tinga 20. And for today, for the northwest slopes and plains, they're looking at a sunny day to follow with light winds. The maximums today for Ashford 23, Bingara 24, Warriolda 25, Tamworth 21. Moree looking at 23. And for tomorrow, for the northern tablelands, a sunny day, chance of morning fog on and east of the ranges, southeasterly winds at 15 to 20 kilometres, becoming light during the day. And maximums for tomorrow for Inverell 22, Glenennis 18, Armidale 18, Bundarra 21 and Tinga 21. For the slopes and plains for tomorrow, sunny, chance of morning fog on and the southern slopes. East to southeasterly winds at 15 to 20 kilometres per hour, becoming light during the day. And for Ashford, tomorrow 24, Bingara 24, Warriolda 25, Tamworth 21, Moree 23. All that takes care of the news and weather, and welcome to the 60s and 70s show. Lindsay in for Beth to 3 o'clock this afternoon here on Star FM. At 6 after 12, music from the 60s will begin with some Roy Orbison. Here we are, and Dream Baby.

Classic sound of Chicago. Chicago there with Saturday in the Park. And before that, from the Eagles, we heard The Long Run. 70 sound there, here on 91.9. And before that, we heard Roy Orbison and Dream Baby. Sorry, the voice is a bit scratchy. I should have had a little bit of olive oil or something to sort of get the dryness out of the throat. It's just a little bit creaky, isn't it? But anyway, I'll see if I can grab a cup of coffee as the music unfolds this afternoon on the 6070 show. Lindsay in for Beth. Two songs then to the break. We go with Georgie Fame, Sonny, and Marvin Gaye, Pride.

0: 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Storytime is no longer offered on a Thursday. 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

Sound of David Bowie here on the 60s, 70s show with Golden Years and Zombies from the 60s, late 60s. She's not there. At 29 to 1 here on Star FM 91.9, where the Inverell Breakfast Toastmasters Club are inviting the community to the annual Communicator of the Year Awards being held at the Inverell Laracine Club on Friday, the 11th of September. The evening includes a two-course meal, entertainment and award presentations, including the 2026 Communicator and Youth Communicator of the Year. Tickets are $45 and available from the Inverell Tourism Centre until 12 p.m. Monday, the 7th of September. Book a table and bring family and friends. For more information, you can contact Margaret on 0413 249 665. And you heard about it here, 91.9 Star FM. Back to the music we go with some Carly Simon.

his shoulders off to bed. Old sleepyhead, that's my boy. Gotta have a drink of water and a story read.

And from Bobby Goldsborough there, watching Scotty grow. And Carly Simon, also there from the 70s, You Belong to Me. We go to the break now with Bill Conti, the theme from Rocky, Gonna Fly Now.

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From Australia's very own Russell Morris there, and Wings of an Eagle, sounds of the 70s, early 70s there for Russell, and Doug Ashtown from the mid-70s, Winter in America. The next meeting of the Dullungra Garden Club will be held on Tuesday, the 8th of September at 36 Bray Street here in Inverell. Morning tea is at 9:30 a.m. With meeting commencing at 10 a.m. Please bring your own chair and mug. Any inquiries then, please phone 0427 236 421. And also, the organist entertains with David Bailey. An acclaimed organist will be held at the Inverell Community Uniting Church, 21 River Street, here in Inverell, at 2 p.m. on Saturday, the 12th of September. Admission is $20 per adult and $5 for students, with afternoon tea included. And you heard about it here, 91.9 Star FM. With John Williamson now, a couple of country songs, a couple of Aussie songs from John Williamson, Bush Balladeer, legend in his own right, with Raining on the Rock, and King of Country, King of Australian Country, Slim Dusty there. Get us to 1 o'clock in the news with A Bad Day's Fishing. But first, here's John Williamson.

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2: Hello, I'm Sarah Wombe. The family of an Australian man who went missing after catastrophic floods in Nepal is now joining a search for him. Nelson Scott is in Kathmandu.
3: Bharat Mangwani had travelled to the Nepal-Tibet border for a pilgrimage when devastating floods hit the region. The 41-year-old's tour group then lost contact with its organisers and he's been unaccounted for since. His wife and relatives are now in Kathmandu searching for him. They've joined families of other missing people by hanging his photo and details outside a local hospital in the hope of answers. They remain blocked from reaching the remote area from where he was last seen, but have been assured the Australian Embassy is working to find him. His brother-in-law says they're praying for good news soon.
4: He's doing very well in his life and very religious person, very... He was a very good man.
3: Mr. Mangwani is one of 41 Australians still missing in Nepal. Nelson Scott, Kathmandu.
2: Meantime, the Australian government is providing $5 million in humanitarian aid. Assistant Immigration Minister Matt Thistlethwaite says there is room to increase the government's contribution if needed.
5: At this stage, that was based on the request from the Nepalese authorities. When there was the earthquake in Nepal in 2015, Australia provided over $20 million worth of support. So that humanitarian support figure may grow into the future. It just depends on the request that we get from the Nepalese authorities.
2: One Nation has made political history, winning its first seats in the WA's Legislative Assembly. Candidate Luke Hurtigan claimed victory in the secret Harbour by-election, ending Labor's reign of nearly four decades in the seat. Victorian Premier Ben Carroll will make a $352 million promise to fix the state's potholes. Brian Wilson explains.
6: Premier Ben Carroll will today order a spring and summer pothole blitz, as frustrations over the poor quality of Victoria's roads is set to become a major election issue. The Herald Sun reports the extra work will be funded by cuts and savings from other projects. The $352 million promise will seek to almost double the number of road repairs, with up to 500,000 potholes expected to be filled. The move continues the Premier's back-to-basics mantra that's also seen cuts to departmental spending and the scrapping of the bronze statue for former Premier Daniel Andrews. Brian Wilson reporting.
2: Queensland residents are being commended for reporting fire ant nests in their backyards. The Invasive Species Council says community efforts have helped boost the success of the fire ant eradication program, which has been targeting zones across Queensland and New South Wales. Advocacy Director Rhys Pianta says the program is facing a funding cliff in 2027.
7: Successfully clearing of fire ants from northern New South Wales and an 86% reduction in fire ant nest densities in key suppression zones. The only question now is, will governments continue to fund the next phase of fire ant eradication and get this completed once and for all?
2: And briefly, Australian Antarctic staff based on Macquarie Island are being temporarily evacuated amid concerns about the impact of bird flu. This is Air National News. The Cowboys secured a final spot after surviving a West Tigers ambush to claim a 24-10 victory and lock in the NRL's top eight teams. Coach Todd Payton says it wasn't pretty, but North Queensland got the job done.
8: There was a 15-minute period there in the midway through that second half, which got us over the line. So sometimes throughout the course of the season, you have to win ugly, and tonight was our night.
2: The Dolphins overcame the Roosters 26-12. Earlier, the Rabbitohs beat the Tigers 42-22 to lock in a final spot after a pre game tribute to retiring Jai Arrow. There are two games this afternoon. The Warriors play the Knights and the Eels take on the Sharks. Carlton has defeated Melbourne 10-14, 74 to 7-13, 55 in their AFL wildcard match at the MCG, securing an elimination final against Geelong. Blues Jagger Smith is stepping up with two goals, telling Fox Footy their defence made the difference.
9: We knew they were going to be a threat with the ball in hand. We just tried to shut off their offensive game because we knew that was such a strength of theirs. So it was a great effort from our back and our forward, and it was a good team defensive effort.
2: In the AFLW, North Melbourne too strong for the Bulldogs, 70-23. Adelaide defeated West Coast 60-43, and Sydney beat St Kilda 38-15. And Aussie tennis player Storm Hunter has qualified for the main draw at the US Open. Australian Independent Radio News.
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11: Where current temperature outside, 20.9 at the moment, 22% relative humidity, wind south-southwest, 11 kilometres per hour. Still no rain recorded since 9 a.m. this morning. And the barometric pressure, 1,028 hectopascals. Sunny day for Inverell today with light winds. And for tomorrow morning, we can have 23 degrees as a maximum after 3 overnight. And for Tuesday, sunny and 22 again as a maximum, or 22 as a maximum. And for Glen Innes today, they're looking at 19 degrees. For Armidale, 18. Bundara, 21. Tinga, 20. And for the northwest slopes and plains, Ashford, 23. Bingara, 24. Warrialda, 25. Tamworth, 21. And Moree, 23 as tops. And for tomorrow, the northern tablelands becoming light. Winds east to southeasterly, 15 to 20 k an hour. Maximum for Inverell, 22, and Glen Innes, 18, Armidale, 18, Bundara, 21, Tinga, 21. And for the northwest slopes and plains, tomorrow, sunny. Chance of morning fog on and east of the ranges. East to southeasterly winds, 15 to 20 kilometres per hour, becoming light during the day. And for Ashford tomorrow, 24 as tops, Bingara 24, Warrialda 25, Tamworth 21 and Moree 23. More news and weather then on the hour here on Star FM at 6 minutes after 1 o'clock. You've got Lindsay to 3 o'clock this afternoon in for Beth for the 60s, 70s show to that time. Then Harley in after 3. Hope you're enjoying the show as it's unfolding. First hour done and dusted. To the second hour we go then with the band, Climax Blues Band. Here we go.

And we just heard a triple sound there here on the 60s and 70s with Rick Dees and Disco Duck, that disco sound, and Bazooka there with Dynamite. Also the Climax Blues Band, Couldn't Get It Right. To the Average White Band now, and pick up the pieces. That'll get us to the break here on Star FM 91.9 at, 17 after 1 is the time.

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Twist and Shout there from Johnny O'Keefe and Cole Joy. Rock and Rollin' Clementine. Oh, JOK then. Here he is. Yes, indeed I do. And then a song from Chubby Checker coming your way. Also, might stay in the 60s for a little bit longer here on the 60s 70s show.

That classic sound, the Four Seasons there, Frankie Valli and Sherry and Chubby Checker, The Fly. I wonder if Jerry's listening. He likes a Chubby Checker song, does our Jerry. Yeah, at 24 minutes to 2 o'clock here on Star FM 91.9. Where are you looking for a simple way to make a real difference, or do you know an older person who would... or could benefit from a friendly visit? 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And that number again, 02-6516-1921. And you heard about it here, 91.9 Star FM. More sounds coming along your way. Beatles now, 8 days a week, then some Gladys Knight, and probably after the break, ELO. Classic sounds of the 70s there once more from ELO. But it is two Beatles and they're 8 days a week.

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0: John Paul Young there, JPY, Standing in the Rain from 1978. Well, he sort of jumped the queue there a bit, and I should just replay the sponsor break.
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At 4 minutes to two here on Star FM, just heard ELO there, Evil Woman, and Gladys Knight and the Pips before with On and On there from Gladys. It's a good sound, great sound. Let's see, we have the Blah Blah Blah Coffee for Blokes free social discussion group. We'll be starting on Tuesday, the 1st of September from 9 a.m. to 11 a.m. and then every Tuesday from 9 a.m. till 11 a.m. in Victoria Park, River Street in Verrell, opposite the Uniting Church. Here's a BYO coffee. For further information, contact John Crisp on 0467390813. You heard about it here, 91.9 Star of M. Joe Walsh now.

0: Star FM National News is brought to you by Byron Street Auto Electrics at 202 Byron Street in Verrell. They stock a wide range of batteries to suit cars, caravans and heavy machinery.
1: I'm Mark Dransfield. The number of Australians missing in the Nepal flood disaster has risen. Nelson Scott is in Kathmandu.
2: 42 Australians are still missing here, up from 41, after a wall of mud and water slammed through the Nepal-Tibet border. An Australian crisis response team is now on the ground and are helping local crews search through the rubble. Assistant Foreign Minister Matt Thistlethwaite says the government hasn't given up on finding the missing Aussies.
3: We haven't given up hope. Our officials are working around the clock.
2: Desperate families of missing Australians are continuing to arrive, searching for answers. The relatives of Western Sydney man, Bharat Mangwani, have posted his photo and information outside a Kathmandu hospital. His brother-in-law, Neera, says the family is unable to reach his last known location.
4: He's doing very well in his life and very religious person, he was a very good man.
2: In some good news, 26-year-old Cara Severino has been found safe and is expected back in Australia soon. Nelson Scott, Kathmandu.
1: Tasmania police have taken a man into custody after the suspicious death of a woman in the state's south. Police were called to a Huonville home early this morning, and following their arrival, the death was determined to be suspicious. Officers are continuing to investigate the death. The man is assisting them. Labor's 40-year hold on the West Australian seat of Secret Harbour has come to an end following an historic by-election loss to One Nation. The win delivers One Nation its first seat in the state's lower house. One Nation's now taking its campaign to Victoria, but the tour hasn't started smoothly for Barnaby Joyce, who struggled on News 24 with questions on the party's immigration policy.
5: So you're not giving me a permanent migration number?
6: No, I'm not, because it's dependent on, other factors that make up the norm. We have gone out and made a clear statement.
5: Will it be lower, Barnaby Joyce? Will permanent migration annual intake under One Nation be lower than under Labor?
6: We have a policy on the net overseas migration. Now, I would suggest very, very strongly that it would be.
1: Australian Antarctic staff based on Macquarie Island are being temporarily evacuated amid concerns about the impact of bird flu. More from Sarah Warmby.
7: The island is currently free of the virus, but authorities are concerned that workers could be exposed to significant psychological risks in the event of mass wildlife deaths. Australia's icebreaker RSV Noyena will sail to the island in October to retrieve the team prior to the peak of the elephant seal breeding season. The decision follows the first case of the H5N1 bird flu detection confirmed in an Australian dolphin last week. Sarah Warmby, Air News.
1: And there have been emotional scenes in Nashville, with country music's most famous stage paying tribute to Dolly Parton. The Grand Ole Opry has dedicated its Saturday night performance to Parton, who passed away this week. Opry Vice President Dan Rogers says Parton, who first appeared there in 1959, was a phenomenon.
8: Dolly, the Grand Ole Opry promises to keep your music alive on this stage forevermore. We'll bring fans joy when they hear that opening piano solo on Here You Come Again. We'll sing along on Jolene.
1: This is Air National News. First to AFL, and there's no rest for the Blues after their epic win over the Demons, with Geelong the next cab off the rank this week. Sarah Patterson reports.
9: Tickets for club members and the general public will go on sale tomorrow ahead of next Friday night's elimination final. The Blues will return to the MCG, determined to keep their season alive, taking on the Cats as the lowest ranked winner from the AFL's wild card round. The winner from that game will take on the losing side of the qualifying final between Hawthorn and Fremantle. Sarah Patterson, S-Sport.
1: AFLW, and at halftime, Port Adelaide led the Giants 32-24. NRL and the Warriors are taking on the Knights in Auckland. Meantime, in NRLW, the Dragons have downed the Warriors women 22-18. In tennis, Novak Djokovic says it's a dream to be playing in his 20th US Open this week. The 24-time Grand Slam winner says it's a special milestone.
10: Longevity was always one of the goals when I was younger, trying to have long career, trying to have more shots at Grand Slams and stay healthy long enough so that I can, perform for as many years as possible.
1: Australian Independent Radio News.
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12: Current temperature outside, 21 degrees at the moment, 27% relative humidity, wind south-south-west at 9 kilometres per hour. No rain recorded since 9 a.m. this morning, and the barometric pressure 1,028 hectopascals. For Inverell tomorrow, we're looking at 3 degrees overnight for Monday, and then 23 as a maximum through the day. For Tuesday, sunny, also Monday sunny, and 22 degrees for Tuesday. The Northern Tablelands today, Glenannis looking at 19 degrees, Armidale 18, Bundarra 21, Tinga 20 degrees, and for tomorrow we can expect for the Northern Tablelands a chance of morning fog on the east of the ranges, east and southerly winds at 15 kilometres to 20 k per hour, becoming light during the day. Inverell looking at 22. Glenannis 18, Armidale 18, Bundarra 21, Tinga 21, and for the northwest slopes and plains tomorrow, chance of morning fog in the southern slopes. East to southeasterly winds, 15 to 20 k, becoming light during the day. And Ashford tomorrow, 24 degrees, Bingra 24, Warrialda 25, Tamba, Tamworth 21, and Moree 23 as maximum. Welcome then to the final hour of the 60-70 seance with Lindsay in for Beth to 3 o'clock here on Star. Ooh, that Joe Walsh song before was Life's Been Good. Just sort of run it down to the 2 o'clock news. Okay, caught up a little bit there. So to the final hour of the show with, let's see, what have I got here? Oh, Lee Michaels and Do You Know What I Mean?

0: And at 16 after 2, the sound of Tommy Rowe here on the show with Sweet Pea and the Turtles there. You showed me. Shortly to the sound of Shirley Ellis and The Name of the Game.
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And here on the 60s, 70s show, we heard the sound of Supertramp and Give a Little Bit. With more music coming on in this hour, we'll hear from Herb Albert and the tune All of Brass and some New Dreams there, with Colleen Hewitt, some Linda George there too, sounds of the 70s once more there for Linda, in this final hour of the 60s, 70s. With Herb Alford now, Taste of Honey.

Sounds of the 60s there with Nino Tempo and April Stevens and Deep Purple. Deep Purple. Well, actually, talking about Deep Purple, Deep Purple, the group of the 60s and 70s, they got their name from one of the singers. I think it was the singer. His grandmother loved that song, or his mum loved that song, Deep Purple, and was inspired to name his group at the time Deep Purple. Okay, rest is history. Let's see. The Share for Life Speed Share event is there to raise funds for Ronald McDonald House. It will be held on Saturday, the 12th of September, at the Dalungra Hotel, 28 Inverell Street, Dalungra. Nominations open at 11 a.m. and the event starts at 1 p.m. There will be also raffles and charity auction. For more information, then go to the Dalungra Hotel Share for Life Facebook page or contact them on 0267 248405. And you heard about it here, 91.9 Star FM, your community radio here in Inverell. At 18 to 3, Harley and Shortley with Harley's Hits, and 6 till 9, Shelley with Sunday Evening Concert Hall rounds out the day here on Star. But more music coming your way with, Martha and the Vandals to the break with Jimmy Mack.

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0: From Australia's Linda George there, Mama's Little Girl. And Colleen Hewitt, a fine Aussie talent there, also with Dreamin' My Dreams with You. Well, I must make a correction. Looks like Heather's in for Harley for the hit show from 3 till 6, and then Shelley with Sunday evening concert hall. Well, I'd better say goodbye, farewell. I've enjoyed filling in for Beth, and 60s and 70s will return next Sunday here on Star FM, and do it all again. Music to 3 o'clock hour. We have some Cat Stevens there and Mississippi, so 3 o'clock, you have Heather. Bye for now.
1: If you have an interest in older veteran or vintage vehicles or any kind of vehicles, motorcycles or even model railways, you would probably enjoy becoming involved with like-minded people at the National Transport Museum. The National Transport Museum on Rifle Range Road is a fantastic asset for Inverell, and they are looking for volunteers to assist in the day-to-day running of the venue. So if you might be interested in becoming a volunteer at the museum, give the office a call on 67212270. This is a community service announcement brought to you by 91.9 Star FM.

0: Star FM National News is brought to you by Byron Street Auto Electrics at 202 Byron Street, Inverell. They stock a wide range of batteries to suit cars, caravans and heavy machinery.
1: I'm Mark Dransfield. The number of missing Australians in Nepal has risen to 42 as the regional death toll edges closer to 700. Consular officials have safely located tourist Cara Severino in Kathmandu, while 12 Australian response personnel land on the ground to assist with humanitarian aid and logistics. Assistant Foreign Affairs Minister Matt Thistlethwaite says despite the rapidly rising casualties, search and rescue efforts remain hopeful.
2: 6,633 people have been rescued, including 261 foreigners. We haven't given up hope, given that those figures rise every day. Yesterday it was 121. A lot of the telecommunications infrastructure was down, and when these rescue teams actually got into the region, they started finding people, which was fantastic.
1: A man's in police custody after the suspicious death of a woman in southern Tasmania. Police were called to a Huonville home early today and on initial investigations determined the death as suspicious. The man is assisting police. Meantime, police are investigating an e-scooter crash that's claimed the life of a 13-year-old boy in regional Queensland. The teenager was rushed to hospital in a critical condition after crashing in Childers last Wednesday. He died overnight. A dead dolphin found south of Adelaide has returned a positive test result for H5N1 bird flu. South Australia's chief veterinary officer, Dr. Sky Fruin, says cases are expected to continue rising.
3: We continue to see active spread of bird flu, and we will continue to see that, so we will continue to get more cases. I don't know that we're seeing a spike, like a genuine spike, but we will continue to monitor through our surveillance as it's spreading into new species and to new areas so that we can keep the community informed.
1: The detection followed a positive result in a red fox found in Adelaide's northwest earlier last week. One Nation has won WA's Secret Harbour by-election, claiming its first seat in the state's lower house. It represents a strong swing against the Labor Party, which held the seat for four decades. At least 37 people have been killed and dozens injured after a Russian drone strike close to the Ukrainian capital Kyiv hit an ammunition warehouse, which sparked a detonation and around 50 homes nearby were damaged. President Volodymyr Zelensky says he's ordered an investigation.
4: It's a horrific situation, and the negligence of those who stored explosives right next to people is appalling. There is extensive damage. The community leader died while assisting with the rescue operation. My condolences go out to all the families and loved ones.
1: Air health news and subsidised access to a life-saving cancer drug is expanding to benefit over 10,000 Australians battling advanced disease. A new PBS listing drops Keytruda infusions down to a maximum of $25 starting next month. Oncologist Dr. Jenny Liu welcomes the move, saying it gives doctors far greater discretion when treating a variety of cancers.
5: The clinician and patients together can make an informed decision whether immunotherapy is a suitable treatment, and if it is, it no longer costs patients significant amounts of money. It really opens up the ability for us to equitably prescribe Keytruda.
1: This is AIR National News. First to NRL, and a short time ago the Knights led the Warriors in Auckland 16-10. North Queensland has secured a spot in the finals, locking up their position with a scrappy 24-10 win over West Tigers in Townsville. Coach Todd Payton says the return of Tom Dearden has come at the perfect time.
6: You know, he's a really important part of what we do. He's our leader, captain, and he'll be better for the run again next week.
1: NRLW and the Dragons have beaten the Warriors women 22-18. Meantime, at halftime, the Broncos women led the Eels 34-0. AFL and Carlton's booked a spot in the finals, handing new coach Josh Fraser a 19-point victory over the Melbourne Demons. Blues midfielder Jagger Smith stepped up with two crucial goals, telling Fox Footy it was the team's defence that ultimately sealed the win.
7: We knew they were going to be a threat with the ball in hand. We just tried to shut off their offensive game because we knew that was such a strength of theirs. So it was a great effort from our back and our forward, and it was a good team defensive effort.
1: The Blues will face Geelong in the elimination final. AFLW and Port Adelaide's beaten the Giants 52-48. The unbeaten start for new Wallabies coach Les Kiss has continued, with Australia beating Argentina 27-21 this morning. And the Boomers take on Jordan tonight in the Philippines as qualifying for the Basketball World Cup continues. Australian Independent Radio News.
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9: Good afternoon. It's 5 minutes past 3 o'clock. The temperature downtown in Inverell is 21 degrees and the humidity is 27%. The wind is from the southeast at 11 kilometres an hour and the air pressure is 1,027 hectopascals. The forecast for today is a sunny day, but you probably already know that. Expecting a top of 23 today. Fire danger rating moderate and the UV index today is high. And the sun's still out, so please be careful. Slip, slop, slap and all that. Now taking a quick look at tomorrow. Monday the 31st of August will be a sunny day with a top of 23 degrees, getting down to 3 overnight. 5% chance of rain and sunrise on Monday will be 5:48 a.m. And that's your news, sport and weather up to date for the hour. We're now 6 minutes past three. I'm Heather, sitting in for Harley this afternoon. And coming up on the show today, we're going to start off with some 311 and a bit of Fleetwood Mac to get you going. 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

And that was Joe Walsh there with All Night Long. Before that, you heard Fleetwood Mac with Gold Dust Woman and 311 with Beautiful Disaster. It's now just coming up on 16 minutes past three. You're listening to Hits with Heather, sitting in for Harley, here at Star FM 91.9.

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0: Ace of Base there with Happy Nation. And before that, you heard 10cc with Dreadlock Holiday. It's 25 minutes past three. You are listening to Hits with Heather here at Star FM. And I want to say a big thank you to Lindsay for sitting in for Beth earlier. Just coming up on 26 minutes past three. This is Star FM Inverell Community Radio.
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0: Lou Reed there, Feeling Free with I'm So Free. And before that, you heard Beck with Where It's At. We are 26 minutes away from 4 o'clock. And please stick around because up next, it's our Star FM Presenter of the Month segment. And I believe it is the lovely Shelley Blackledge.
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0: LP there with Lost on You, and you also heard Bette Midler with Beast of Burden. Now, the fundraiser, Shannon's Golf Day, will be held on Saturday the 12th of September from 10 a.m. at the Bundara Golf Course, 321 Bundara Road. In remembrance of Shannon Johnson, the Australian Skin Cancer Foundation will be holding a free skin cancer mobile check-in clinic, an auction and a raffle, with morning tea and lunch also available. A three-person Ambrose golf event for $35 per person with a barbecue lunch to start at 1:30 p.m. All are welcome to attend, and please wear teal in honour of Shannon. All proceeds will be donated to the Australian Skin Cancer Foundation. 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

Blondie there with The Tide Is High. Now we are 8 minutes away from 4 o'clock, so taking us up to the 4 o'clock news, we've got Joan Armour Trading with Drop the Pilot, and that'll be followed by King Princess with 1950. And I'll be back after the news. I'm Heather, and you're listening to Hits with Heather. I'm sitting in for Harley today, and you're listening to Star FM 91.9.

0: Abigail LaPelle there with Down by the Water. And before that, you heard Laura Marling with Crawled Out of the Sea and Miriam Makeba with Non Conto, To Those We Love. It's now 12 minutes past 4 o'clock. You're listening to Heather sitting in for Harley here at Star FM 91.9 Inverell Community Radio.
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0: Bob Dylan there with Lay Lady Lay. And before that, you heard Little Feet with Roll 'Em Easy. Now, the Inverell Singers are celebrating a decade in harmony with a 10-year anniversary concert on Saturday, the 5th of September at the Salvation Army Hall at 35 Vivian Street, Inverell. Doors will open at 3:30 p.m. for a 4 p.m. start. Tickets are available at the door and a light supper will be held after the concert. You heard about that here at Star FM 91.9, and it has just gone 20 minutes past four.
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That was Anna Ash there with Righteously. And before that, you heard Frazee Ford with September Fields. 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

0: UB40 there with Where Did I Go Wrong? And you also heard Wings, Let Me Roll It. It is 24 minutes away from 5 o'clock. I'm Heather and you're listening to Star FM 91.9.
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I used to scream, it's not true that only when the door is locked, nobody enters. 'Cause mine

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0: And that was Benjamin Clementine with Cornerstone. You also heard Archie Roach with Down City Streets. We are 14 minutes away from 5 o'clock. 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
2: On this day, August 30th, it was on this day in 1682, William Penn leaves England to sail to the New World. English engineer Hubert Cecil Booth patents the powered vacuum cleaner. In 1909, the Burgess Shale fossil site, one of the most diverse and best preserved in the world, is discovered by Charles Doolittle Walcott in the Canadian Rocky Mountains. In 1914, the Battle of Tannenberg in East Prussia ends in destruction of the Russian Second Army, with between 122 to 170,000 killed, injured or captured by the German Eighth Army, led by Paul von Hindenburg and Erich Ludendorff.
3: Under the command of generals Paul von Hindenburg and Erich Ludendorff, the German Eighth Army was formed and strategically positioned to counter the Russian advance. The German commanders used intercepted Russian communications to gain crucial intelligence about the Russian army's movements and weaknesses. The German forces swiftly mobilized, exploiting the disarray within the Russian army. They executed a classic pincer movement, encircling and trapping the Russian Second Army led by General Samsonov in the region around Tannenberg.
2: In 1941, British Prime Minister Winston Churchill approves a nuclear program called Tube Alloys. He's the first national leader to do so. In 1945, Hong Kong is liberated from Japanese control. In 1957, U.S. Senator Strom Thurmond speaks for 24 hours and 27 minutes against civil rights. In 1963, a hotline communication link between the Pentagon in Washington and the Kremlin in Moscow is installed. Often known as the Red Telephone, no phones were ever used, relying instead on teletype equipment, fax machines and most recently, secure email.
4: This direct communication between the Soviet and American governments is designed to curtail misunderstanding and miscalculation that might touch off a nuclear war. Originally, it was popularly conceived as a telephone line, but the printing makes for more clarity and puts the conversation on the record.
2: In 1968, the first record released on the Apple label in the UK is the Beatles single, Hey Jude. In 1972, Australian teenage swimmer Shane Gould, with a world record time of 4 minutes 19.04 seconds, takes out the 400 metres. It's her second of three gold medals at the Munich Olympics.
5: The 1972 Olympics featured possibly the world's finest ever female swimmer. The Australian's reputation was so daunting in the Olympic Village in Munich that American swimmers wore t-shirts saying, "All that glitters is not Gould." Shane Gould went on to win three gold medals, one silver and one bronze from five individual events, holding every freestyle world record from 100 to 1500 metres at the same time, plus the 200 individual medley, and retiring at the age of just 16.
2: In 1979, the first recorded occurrence of a comet hitting the sun. It releases energy equal to 1 million hydrogen bombs. In 1984, Sotheby's in London begins a two-day auction of rock memorabilia. In 1991, US athlete Mike Powell sets a then long jump record at 8.95 metres.
6: Long jump, Mike Powell. So unlucky in the previous round to be denied a huge jump by a marginal no jump. Now what's this one going to be? Well, it looks like 9 metres. It's 8.95. Bob Beamon's world record has been smashed by Mike Powell. 5 centimetres added to that historical jump made nearly 23 years ago in the high altitude of Mexico City.
2: In 1993, The Late Show with David Letterman debuts on CBS TV from the Ed Sullivan Theatre in New York City. Actor Bill Murray is his first guest. Billy Joel performs. In 2012, a cholera outbreak kills 229 people in Sierra Leone. In 2017, Hurricane Irma forms near Cape Verde Islands. It will go on to become a Category 5 hurricane and kill at least 102 people. In 2019, the outlook for the Great Barrier Reef is downgraded to very poor, according to an official Australian report.
7: Every 5 years, the Great Barrier Reef Marine Park Authority releases a report, today finding the reef has deteriorated from a rating of poor to very poor.
8: And that's squarely due to the impacts of global warming, from the consecutive coral bleaching events that we've had in the last few years.
7: The report says urgent action on climate change is needed now to address the degradation.
2: In 2021, America ends its longest ever war of 20 years in Afghanistan as the last military evacuation plane flies out of Kabul.
9: I'm here to announce the completion of our withdrawal from Afghanistan and the end of the military mission.
10: 123,000 people flown out of the now Taliban-controlled country. The Taliban firing barrages of celebratory gunfire after the last aircraft departed. But not all Americans were able to get out.
9: The citizens that were not brought out number in the low, very low hundreds.
2: In 2023, the largest bombardment of Ukraine capital, Kiev, for months by Russia leaves two dead, as Ukraine also bombards Russian territories with drones. On this day, August 30th.
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Beth Gibbons of Porter's Head there with Rustin Man, and that song was called Tom the Model. It's now 3.5 minutes away from 5 o'clock, so taking us up to the 5 o'clock news, we've got Mallrat and the Chainsmokers with Wish on an Eyelash, part two. And I'll be back to bring you the final hour of this afternoon's show. I'm Heather and you're listening to Star FM 91.9.

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Fiona Apple there with Carrion. And starting us off, you heard TV on the Radio with Happy Idiot. It's 15 and a half minutes past five. 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

0: One for all the dog owners out there. That was Charlie Parr with Dog. And before that, you heard Faith No More with From the Dead. It's now 22 minutes past five and you're listening to Inverell Community Radio at Star FM 91.9.
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0: You're welcome. That was Chapel Rowan with The Giver. And before that, you heard Colter Wall with Sleeping on the Blacktop. 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

0: And that was Moby there with Run On. Before that, you heard Everything But the Girl with Missing and Simon and Garfunkel with Cecilia. We are just coming up on 18 minutes away from 6 o'clock. 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

And that was De La Soul there with I Know, featuring Otis Redding. Before that, you heard Belarus with Wasted Time. And speaking of the time, it's just coming up on 9 minutes away from 6 o'clock. So taking us to the 6 o'clock news, we've got Gomez with Get Miles, and that's followed by Delamitri with Nothing Ever Happens. And make sure you stick around because Shelley's in next with the Sunday Evening Concert Hall show, and I'm sure it'll be a great one. Thank you so much for listening, and I will talk to you tomorrow night on the Monday Night Mixology from 6 to 9. I'm Heather, and you're listening to Star FM 91.9.

0: Star FM National News is brought to you by Byron Street Auto Electrics at 202 Byron Street in Verrell. They stock a wide range of batteries to suit cars, caravans and heavy machinery.
1: I'm Mark Dransfield. There are fears heavy rain in Nepal will hamper the efforts of rescue teams as family members of an Australian hiker say they're relieved she's safe. Nelson Scott is in Kathmandu.
2: The family of Cara Severino have released a statement saying the 26-year-old is processing her ordeal after surviving the catastrophic flooding in Nepal. The keen hiker had been unaccounted for until she contacted her parents earlier this week. Australian officials reached Ms. Severino by four-wheel drive on Saturday at a checkpoint along a remote trekking route in the country's north. She's now safe and is expected to return home soon. Her family says they want the focus to be on recovery efforts and the hurting Nepali community. There are concerns heavy rain could flood key highways in the country's north, making work more difficult for search and rescue teams. 42 Australians are still missing. Nelson Scott, Kathmandu.
1: A 14-year-old girl has been charged after a woman was stabbed in North Queensland. Emergency services were called to a business in Charters Towers, where they found a 19-year-old woman with multiple wounds. The teenager was refused bail and will face a children's court hearing tomorrow. Labor is facing political fallout after losing the safe West Australian seat of Secret Harbour to One Nation in a by-election. Bianca Carboni reports.
3: Luke Hurtigan has made political history securing One Nation's first lower house seat in WA. He won 39% of first preference votes, 15% more than Labor's Georgia Tree and more than double those of Liberal's Ryan Robertson. Secret Harbour has been a safe Labor seat for decades, One Nation winning only 8% of the electorate's primary votes in the last state election only 18 months ago.
4: I was feeling confident from the beginning. I mean, the mood on the ground, the vibe was certainly there. I really believed the whole time that we were going to win.
3: Bianca Carboni reporting.
1: A dead dolphin found south of Adelaide has returned a positive test result for H5N1 bird flu. South Australia's chief veterinary officer, Dr. Skye Frewen, says cases are expected to continue rising.
5: We continue to see active spread of bird flu and we will continue to see that, so we will continue to get more cases. I don't know that we're seeing a spike, like a genuine spike, but we will continue to monitor through our surveillance as it's spreading into new species and to new areas so that we can keep the community informed.
1: Overseas again, and at least 37 people have been killed and dozens injured after a Russian drone strike close to the Ukrainian capital Kyiv hit an ammunition warehouse, which then sparked a detonation with around 50 homes nearby damaged. President Volodymyr Zelensky says he's ordered an investigation.
6: It's a horrific situation, and the negligence of those who stored explosives right next to people is appalling. There is extensive damage. The community leader died while assisting with the rescue operation. My condolences go out to all the families and loved ones.
1: Air medical news, and new research by Monash University has found the use of statins dramatically reduces heart attack risk for over 70s. The cholesterol-reducing drugs were found in clinical trials to reduce the likelihood of heart attacks and strokes by 30%. Around 2.5 million Australians take statins every day. The findings are expected to change the way doctors manage heart attack and stroke risk in older patients. This is Air National News. First to AFL, and after Carlton beat Melbourne by 19 in the wildcard match, they're up against Geelong in the qualifying final. The Hawks and Frio will kick off the finals round first on Thursday. AFLW and Port Adelaide beat the Giants 52-48. Melbourne down the Brisbane Lions 89-33. Geelong beat the Suns 64-57. And the Hawks hit the Pies 54-26. NRL and the Warriors have beaten the Knights 46-32 in Auckland. Meantime in NRLW, the Dragons down the Warriors women 22-18 and the Broncos women beat the Eels 44-10. Tennis, and all eyes turn to Flushing Meadows for the final Grand Slam event for the year. Air Sports' Paul Walsh has this preview.
7: Six Australians will take to the courts on day one of the US Tennis Open, which commences tonight Australian time. Storm Hunter seems to have the biggest challenge up against the 11th seed Marta Kostyuk from the Ukraine, while Talia Gibson will take on the former world number 17 Donna Vekic from Croatia. For the men, Alexander Vukic will face the world number 157 Rei Sakamoto from Japan and Adam Walton, Bai Jingwu from China. Other Aussies in action include Talia Preston and Kimberly Birrell. Paul Walsh for Air Sport.
1: And the unbeaten start for New Wallabies coach Les Kiss has continued, with Australia beating Argentina 27-21. Australian Independent Radio News.
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9: Sorry. We're going to have the weather now. It is 5.5 minutes past six. The temperature currently in Inverell is 17 degrees. We're expecting an overnight low of 3. And the humidity is sitting at 32%. The wind is from the southwest at 7 kilometres an hour, gusting up to 11 kilometres an hour. The pressure is 1,028 hectopascals. The sun's going to rise tomorrow morning at 14 minutes past 6. The days are starting to stretch out, which is wonderful. And the temperature for your the forecast temperature for your Monday is 23 degrees maximum and another overnight minimum of 3. It will be sunny and there will be no rain. I want to say welcome to Sunday Night Concert Hall. It is 7 minutes after six here on Star FM. I want to thank Heather for our fantastic Sunday afternoon program. I'm Shelley. I'm with you until nine, and it's good to have your company again. Tonight's program features some excerpts from well-known operas and some wonderful music composed for children by the masters of classical music. So let's begin with Mozart at his most playful and uplifting. The Overture to the Magic Flute, performed by the Berlin Philharmonic under Karajan. It's a perfect curtain raiser for an evening of opera excerpts and music written for children. And this first piece is for Alison, who has a great love of opera music. So I hope you enjoy it.

You're listening to Star FM and it is Sunday Night Concert Hall, and we've just begun with the overture to Mozart's Magic Flute. So from Mozart's Enchanted Stage, we're going to move to Beethoven's only opera, Fidelio. Its overture, Opus 72, sets out the drama with Beethoven's unmistakable blend of resolve and radiant hope. Here is the Vienna Philharmonic, conducted by Leonard Bernstein.

0: Wonderful. That was the overture to Fidelio, Beethoven's only opera. You're listening to Star FM and it is 22 minutes past six. After the break, I've got the Young Person's Guide to the Orchestra for you.
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0: So from the world of opera, we're going to move into music written to delight young listeners and anyone who loves discovering how an orchestra works. Benjamin Britten's Young Person's Guide to the Orchestra, Opus 34, introduces each section with wit, clarity and an irresistible charm. Sean Connery is our narrator this evening with the London Symphony Orchestra and they give a superb performance.

The composer has written this piece of music to introduce you to the instruments of the orchestra. Now, there are four groups of players: the strings, the woodwind, the brass, and the percussion. Each of these four groups uses instruments which have a family likeness. You will hear a theme by the great English composer Henry Purcell, played by the whole orchestra.

The percussion group includes drums, gongs, tambourine, and anything else you hit. When you have heard them, the whole orchestra will play the melody again.

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Now for a fugue. The instruments come in one after another, in the same order you have heard, beginning with the piccolo. In an exciting finale, the brass will play Purcell's fine melody, while the others play Britten's fugue.

0: I hope you enjoyed that. That was Benjamin Britten's Young Person's Guide to the Orchestra, Opus 34. Now, after the break, I have something special for you that I'm sure will be very familiar to you.
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7: It's 12 minutes to 7 here on Sunday Night Concert Hall. And what I have for you now is Paul Dukas' Sorcerer's Apprentice, a masterpiece of musical mischief and imagination. Disney's Fantasia brought it to millions, but Dukas' orchestration still dazzles on its own. Here we've got the Cincinnati Pops under Eric Kunzel. And this one is for Cara, whose idea helped shape the whole program tonight. So thank you, and I hope you enjoy.

0: Wonderful. That was Paul Dacar's Sorcerer's Apprentice. And I wonder how many of you actually could picture Mickey with his mop and bucket. I certainly could. Now, it's just about time for the news, but a quick announcement. The Organist Entertains with David Bailey, an acclaimed organist, will be held at the Inverell Community Uniting Church, 21 Rivers Street, Inverell, at 2 p.m. on Saturday the 12th of September. Admission is $20 per adult and $5 for students, with afternoon tea included. And you heard about it here on 91.9 Star FM.
1: Star FM National News is brought to you by Byron Street Auto Electrics at 202 Byron Street in Verrell. They stock a wide range of batteries to suit cars, caravans and heavy machinery.
2: I'm Mark Dransfield. There are fears heavy rain in Nepal will hamper the efforts of rescue teams as family members of an Australian hiker say they're relieved she's safe. Nelson Scott is in Kathmandu.
3: The family of Cara Severino have released a statement saying the 26-year-old is processing her ordeal after surviving the catastrophic flooding in Nepal. The keen hiker had been unaccounted for until she contacted her parents earlier this week. Australian officials reached Ms. Severino by four-wheel drive on Saturday at a checkpoint along a remote trekking route in the country's north. She's now safe and is expected to return home soon. Her family says they want the focus to be on recovery efforts and the hurting Nepali community. There are concerns heavy rain could flood key highways in the country's north, making work more difficult for search and rescue teams. 42 Australians are still missing. Nelson Scott, Kathmandu.
2: A 14-year-old girl has been charged after a woman was stabbed in North Queensland. Emergency services were called to a business in Charters Towers, where they found a 19-year-old woman with multiple wounds. The teenager was refused bail and will face a children's court hearing tomorrow. Labor is facing political fallout after losing the safe West Australian seat of Secret Harbour to One Nation in a by-election. Bianca Carboni reports.
4: Luke Hurtigan has made political history securing One Nation's first lower house seat in WA. He won 39% of first preference votes, 15% more than Labor's Georgia Tree and more than double those of Liberal's Ryan Robertson. Secret Harbour has been a safe Labor seat for decades, One Nation winning only 8% of the electorate's primary votes in the last state election only 18 months ago.
5: I was feeling confident from the beginning. I mean, the mood on the ground, the vibe was certainly there. I really believed the whole time that we were going to win.
4: Bianca Carboni reporting.
2: A dead dolphin found south of Adelaide has returned a positive test result for H5N1 bird flu. South Australia's chief veterinary officer, Dr. Sky Fruin, says cases are expected to continue rising.
6: We continue to see active spread of bird flu and we will continue to see that, so we will continue to get more cases. I don't know that we're seeing a spike, like a genuine spike, but we will continue to monitor through our surveillance as it's spreading into new species and to new areas so that we can keep the community informed.
2: Overseas again, and at least 37 people have been killed and dozens injured after a Russian drone strike close to the Ukrainian capital Kyiv hit an ammunition warehouse, which then sparked a detonation with around 50 homes nearby damaged. President Volodymyr Zelensky says he's ordered an investigation.
7: It's a horrific situation, and the negligence of those who stored explosives right next to people is appalling. There is extensive damage. The community leader died while assisting with the rescue operation. My condolences go out to all the families and loved ones.
2: Air medical news, and new research by Monash University has found the use of statins dramatically reduces heart attack risk for over 70s. The cholesterol-reducing drugs were found in clinical trials to reduce the likelihood of heart attacks and strokes by 30%. Around 2.5 million Australians take statins every day. The findings are expected to change the way doctors manage heart attack and stroke risk in older patients. This is Air National News. First to AFL, and after Carlton beat Melbourne by 19 in the wildcard match, they're up against Geelong in the qualifying final. The Hawks and Frio will kick off the finals round first on Thursday. AFLW and Port Adelaide beat the Giants 52-48. Melbourne down the Brisbane Lions 89-33. Geelong beat the Suns 64-57. And the Hawks hit the Pies 54-26. NRL and the Warriors have beaten the Knights 46-32 in Auckland. Meantime, in NRLW, the Dragons down the Warriors women 22-18 and the Broncos women beat the Eels 44-10. Tennis, and all eyes turn to Flushing Meadows for the final Grand Slam event for the year. Air Sports' Paul Walsh has this preview.
8: Six Australians will take to the courts on day one of the US Tennis Open, which commences tonight Australian time. Storm Hunter seems to have the biggest challenge up against the 11th seed Marta Kostyuk from the Ukraine, while Talia Gibson will take on the former world number 17 Donna Vekic from Croatia. For the men, Alexander Vukic will face the world number 157 Rei Sakamoto from Japan and Adam Walton, Bai Jingwu from China. Other Aussies in action include Talia Preston and Kimberly Birrell. Paul Walsh for Air Sport.
2: And the unbeaten start for new Wallabies coach Les Kiss has continued, with Australia beating Argentina 27-21. 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
0: Good evening. It is 6 minutes past seven here on Star FM. The current temperature in Inverell is 17 degrees. We're expecting an overnight low tonight of 3. The humidity is sitting on 33%. The wind is from the south-southwest at 7 kilometres an hour, gusting up to 14 kilometres an hour. The pressure's sitting at 1,028 hectopascals. Now for tomorrow, the sun will rise at 14 minutes past 6 in the morning, and they are forecasting a sunny day with no rain, a top of 23 and another overnight minimum of 3. So you are up to date with news, sport and weather here on Star FM. Welcome to the second hour of Sunday Night Concert Hall. We're going to slip into some Saints Ons. Dance Macabre, Opus 40, a deliciously spooky little tone poem where midnight strikes, skeletons rise and the dance begins. It's mischievous rather than frightening and always great fun. We've got the Detroit Symphony Orchestra performing under Paul Perret.

And that was Saint-Saëns' Danse Macabre, Opus 40. We're now going to return to the world of opera with two striking pieces. First, Richard Strauss's Salome and its famous Dance of the Seven Veils, music of shimmering colour and dangerous allure. Then we'll hear Fritz Reiner and the Chicago Symphony Orchestra in Glinka's Overture to Ruslan and Lumedia from 1959, a brilliant burst of Russian sparkle.

0: And that was Richard Strauss's Dance of the Seven Veils. It is 7:30 here at Star FM and you're listening to Sunday Night Concert Hall. After the break, I've got a musical story from Prokofiev.
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0: And now we're going to turn to Sergei Prokofiev and his timeless creation for young listeners, Peter and the Wolf. Every character, Peter, the bird, the duck, the cat, and of course the wolf, is painted in music with wonderful clarity and imagination. It's a true classic of musical storytelling. We have this narrated by Sean Connery again and performed by the London Symphony Orchestra. A timeless tale told through music. And this performance is especially for Marley, so I hope you enjoy.
11: This is the story of Peter and the Wolf. There is a bird, light and delicate, with feathers like silk. A dumb duck with a broad bill and large webbed feet.

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There are hunters searching the woods, firing their shotguns. There is a wise old grandfather. He worries about Peter all the time.

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It was early morning when Peter walked out of the house. He opened the gate and went out into the big green meadow.

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"What kind of a bird are you," the duck said snappily, "if you can't swim?" And with that, she haughtily dived into the pond.

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They argued and argued, the duck as she splashed around in the water, the bird hopping angrily on the shore. Just then, something caught Peter's eye. The cat was stalking through the tall grass.

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And on velvet paws, she crept even closer.

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By the time I get there, she'll have flown away. Grandfather came out of the house and through the open gate. He was puffing on his pipe. He never liked Peter to go out into the meadow. Not really the place for you, grandson, he said gravely. Wolves and things. You know anything about wolves? A dangerous lot. 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

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The wolf spotted her. He went for her like a shot. And no matter how hard, how fast the duck tried to run, she could not escape. The wolf in hot pursuit was getting nearer and nearer, catching up with her. And then he got her and swallowed her hungrily with one enormous gulp.

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The bird up the same tree on another branch. But not too close to the cat. There was no great affection between them.

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I'll trap him. Yes, that's how it should be done. That's how it must be done. So Peter went to his room and found a strong rope, which he worked round and round smoothly until he made a noose. He slipped it through his fingers and tried one or two quick throws. He went out and noiselessly climbed up the stone wall over which one of the branches of the tree stretched. Silently, he took hold of the branch. And eased himself onto the tree. He whispered to the bird, "Be a good little bird. Fly down and tease the wolf a bit. Not too close. Just enough to keep him busy for a moment or two." The bird obeyed and fluttered overhead, almost touching the wolf.

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Meanwhile, Peter took the rope firmly in his hand, and without the wolf knowing it, he slid the noose over the wolf's tail ever so gently.

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Their double-barreled shotguns gleaming in the sunlight.

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0: 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That was Prokofiev's Peter and the Wolf, and that was especially for Marley this evening. Now, after the break, we're going to turn to Tchaikovsky and another well-known tale.
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0: And you're listening to Sunday Night Concert Hall. I'm Shelley and I'm with you until 9. So we're in our last hour of the Concert Hall program. So we're going to continue now with Tchaikovsky's Sleeping Beauty, brought to life in Leopold Stokowski's richly expressive orchestral arrangement. It's music that unfolds like a storybook, graceful, magical and instantly familiar. So let the music carry you through this timeless tale.

0: Wow, that was Leopold Tchaikovsky's orchestral arrangement for Tchaikovsky's Sleeping Beauty. I hope you enjoyed that. It is currently 27 minutes past 8 here on Star FM, and you're listening to the last hour of Sunday Night Concert Hall. After the break, we are going to return to the world of opera.
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And that was one of opera's most beautiful melodies. Came from Mascagni's Cavalleria Rusticana. And that was André Rieu performing with his trademark warmth and lyricism. Now, the last couple of pieces tonight are going to come from the master himself, Mozart. We're going to begin with the first movement of his Piano Concerto No. 15 in B-flat major, K450. It's bright, graceful and full of that effortless Mozartian charm. This performance comes from a 2005 ABC recording, the classic 100 Piano of Volume 1.

Mozart at his most graceful. And that was the Piano Concerto number 15 in B flat major, K450. Now we're going to hear his variations on Vu di Resu Manen. Sorry about my French. In C major, K265. It's from the same album as before. You are going to recognise this melody straight away. It's the tune that we know as Twinkle Twinkle Little Star. Mozart takes that simple children's song and spins it into a sparkling set of variations full of wit and brilliance.

And that was Mozart's variations on Twinkle Twinkle Little Star. It is 8:45 here on Star FM. So our program is nearly complete, but we have a couple of more pieces of Mozart. And I might just let you know that the Inverell Singers are celebrating a decade in harmony with a 10-year anniversary concert on Saturday the 5th of December at the Salvation Army Hall, 35 Vivian Street, Inverell. Doors open at 3:30pm for a 4pm start, and tickets are available at the door, and a light supper will be held after the concert. Now, we've got Mozart's third movement from his serenade in B-flat major, K361. It's a beautifully crafted moment of calm and elegance, performed by the Amadeus Winds under Christopher Hogwood.

And that was the Amadeus Wind with Christopher Hogarth, and that was Mozart's Serenade in B flat major, K361. I hope you've enjoyed the music this evening and that you're relaxed and recharged and ready for your week ahead. I want to thank you again for your company, and I'll be back next week to do it all again. Now, just to take us up to the news, because it's 7 minutes to nine here on Star FM, we've got a little of Mozart's Eine kleine Nachtmusik, a little night music to finish off. So again, I just want to wish you all well for the week ahead and say good night.

0: Star FM National News is brought to you by Byron Street Auto Electrics at 202 Byron Street, Inverell. They stock a wide range of batteries to suit cars, caravans and heavy machinery.
1: I'm Mark Dransfield. There are fears heavy rain in Nepal will hamper the efforts of rescue teams as family members of an Australian hiker say they're relieved she's safe. Nelson Scott is in Kathmandu.
2: The family of Cara Severino have released a statement saying the 26-year-old is processing her ordeal after surviving the catastrophic flooding in Nepal. The keen hiker had been unaccounted for until she contacted her parents earlier this week. Australian officials reached Ms. Severino by four-wheel drive on Saturday at a checkpoint along a remote trekking route in the country's north. She's now safe and is expected to return home soon. Her family says they want the focus to be on recovery efforts and the hurting Nepali community. There are concerns heavy rain could flood key highways in the country's north, making work more difficult for search and rescue teams. 42 Australians are still missing. Nelson Scott, Kathmandu.
1: A 14-year-old girl has been charged after a woman was stabbed in North Queensland. Emergency services were called to a business in Charters Towers, where they found a 19-year-old woman with multiple wounds. The teenager was refused bail and will face a children's court hearing tomorrow. Labor is facing political fallout after losing the safe West Australian seat of Secret Harbour to One Nation in a by-election. Bianca Carboni reports.
3: Luke Hurtigan has made political history securing One Nation's first lower house seat in WA. He won 39% of first preference votes, 15% more than Labor's Georgia Tree and more than double those of Liberal's Ryan Robertson. Secret Harbour has been a safe Labor seat for decades, One Nation winning only 8% of the electorate's primary votes in the last state election only 18 months ago.
4: I was feeling confident from the beginning. I mean, the mood on the ground, the vibe was certainly there. I really believed the whole time that we were going to win.
3: Bianca Carboni reporting.
1: A dead dolphin found south of Adelaide has returned a positive test result for H5N1 bird flu. South Australia's chief veterinary officer, Dr. Skye Frewen, says cases are expected to continue rising.
5: We continue to see active spread of bird flu and we will continue to see that, so we will continue to get more cases. I don't know that we're seeing a spike, like a genuine spike, but we will continue to monitor through our surveillance as it's spreading into new species and to new areas so that we can keep the community informed.
1: Overseas again, and at least 37 people have been killed and dozens injured after a Russian drone strike close to the Ukrainian capital Kyiv hit an ammunition warehouse, which then sparked a detonation with around 50 homes nearby damaged. President Volodymyr Zelensky says he's ordered an investigation.
6: It's a horrific situation, and the negligence of those who stored explosives right next to people is appalling. There is extensive damage. The community leader died while assisting with the rescue operation. My condolences go out to all the families and loved ones.
1: Air medical news, and new research by Monash University has found the use of statins dramatically reduces heart attack risk for over 70s. The cholesterol-reducing drugs were found in clinical trials to reduce the likelihood of heart attacks and strokes by 30%. Around 2.5 million Australians take statins every day. The findings are expected to change the way doctors manage heart attack and stroke risk in older patients. This is Air National News. First to AFL, and after Carlton beat Melbourne by 19 in the wildcard match, they're up against Geelong in the qualifying final. The Hawks and Frio will kick off the finals round first on Thursday. AFLW and Port Adelaide beat the Giants 52-48. Melbourne down the Brisbane Lions 89-33. Geelong beat the Suns 64-57. And the Hawks hit the Pies 54-26. NRL and the Warriors have beaten the Knights 46-32 in Auckland. Meantime, in NRLW, the Dragons down the Warriors women 22-18 and the Broncos women beat the Eels 44-10. Tennis, and all eyes turn to Flushing Meadows for the final Grand Slam event for the year. Air Sports' Paul Walsh has this preview.
7: Six Australians will take to the courts on day one of the US Tennis Open, which commences tonight Australian time. Storm Hunter seems to have the biggest challenge up against the 11th seed Marta Kostyuk from the Ukraine, while Talia Gibson will take on the former world number 17 Donna Vekic from Croatia. For the men, Alexander Vukic will face the world number 157 Rei Sakamoto from Japan and Adam Walton, Bai Jingwu from China. Other Aussies in action include Talia Preston and Kimberly Birrell. Paul Walsh for Air Sport.
1: And the unbeaten start for new Wallabies coach Les Kiss has continued, with Australia beating Argentina 27-21. Australian Independent Radio News.
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0: Smash Repairs. Phone 67212101. 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
1: Oh, Sissy, McLaughlin's.
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0: faulty the name. 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And I... Oh, bollocks, now what?
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0: Well, call McLaughlin Smash Repairs, 17 Mansfield Street in Morrell.
1: K?
0: McLaughlin's.
1: K?
0: Smash Repairs. Phone 67212101. 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
1: Oh, Sissy, McLaughlin's.
0: Oh, God, it'd be easier to train a monkey.
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0: 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And I... Oh, bollocks, now what?
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0: Darling Fulty's the name. 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
0: Well, call McLaughlin Smash Repairs, 17 Mansfield Street in Morrell.
1: K?
0: McLaughlin's.
1: K?
0: Smash Repairs. 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Ole, ole!
1: Oh, Sissy, McLaughlin's.
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0: Well, call McLaughlin's Smash Repairs, 17 Mansfield Street in Morrell.
1: K?
0: McLaughlin's.
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1: 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They stock a wide range of batteries to suit cars, caravans and heavy machinery.
2: Good morning, I'm Lee Harrison. Australians with relatives missing after the Nepal floods are holding on to hope as the search for survivors continues. 42 Australians are among more than 2,000 people unaccounted for. Almost 700 people are confirmed dead. Save the Children Australia Chief Executive Matt Tinkler says the search for survivors is difficult.
3: Roads still remain blocked. Bridges have been washed away. We know that at least 69 schools, for example, in the flood-devastated regions have been completely destroyed. So the infrastructure that's required for people to live their lives has been obliterated by this terrible tragedy.
2: A 14-year-old girl's due to face court today, charged over a stabbing in North Queensland. She's accused of stabbing a 19-year-old woman at a business in Charters Towers. The woman is in hospital with no life-threatening injuries. Several people have been treated by paramedics after a house fire in Melbourne. Witnesses claim the fire at Diamond Creek was caused by a cat knocking a candle over. One person has been taken to hospital. Labor is facing a political fallout after losing the safe West Australian seat of Secret Harbour to One Nation in a by-election. Bianca Carboni reports.
4: Luke Hurtigan has made political history securing One Nation's first lower house seat in WA. He won 39% of first preference votes, 15% more than Labor's Georgia Tree and more than double those of Liberal's Ryan Robertson. Secret Harbour has been a safe Labor seat for decades, One Nation winning only 8% of the electorate's primary votes in the last state election only 18 months ago. But Luke Hurtigan says voters are now sick of Labor.
5: Confident from the beginning. I mean, the mood on the ground, the vibe was certainly there. I really believed the whole time that we were going to win.
4: Bianca Carboni reporting.
2: An investigation by the New South Wales Ombudsman has exposed critical failures in the state's child protection system. 1,600 reports involving unborn babies at risk have been closed due to staff shortages. The report found the Department of Communities and Justice closed the high-risk cases without assigning caseworkers or referring women to support services. The federal government has expanded the PBS subsidy to cover cancer immunotherapy drug Keytruda. From next month, eligible patients will see the treatment costs reduced to $25 per infusion. Oncologist Jenny Liu says doctors will also be able to prescribe the drug for rare and chemotherapy-resistant cancers.
6: It works by essentially removing the invisibility cloak and allows our immune system to better see, recognise and kill cancer.
2: And at least 37 people have died after a Russian drone strike on a warehouse in Kyiv triggered a second explosion. Ukrainian officials say the blast damaged nearby houses and an aged care facility. This is Air National News. Scott Pendlebury's manager says the departing Collingwood star has vast ambitions to make an on-field influence next year at the Gold Coast. The 38-year-old will sign a four-year deal at the Suns as a delisted free agent. If he decides he only has a single season of football left in him, he'll transition to the coaching component early, having made clear he's moved north to further his senior coaching aspirations. His manager, Anthony Pinozzo, was told News Corp he wants to make a difference on and off the field. The Eels have upset the Sharks to end round 26 of the NRL. Andrew Lucas reports.
7: Parramatta has ended Cronulla's top four hopes with a 38-18 victory in front of over 18,000 fans at CommBank Stadium. The Eels set the home crowd alight early with a 26-8 halftime lead, but the Sharks fought back to cut the margin to 8 points before a late double to Talon De Silva rounded out a big win. Earlier, Jacob Saifidi was sent off as the Knights were beaten 46-32 by the Warriors in New Zealand. Andrew Lucas at CommBank Stadium.
2: And Australia's Boomers have beaten Jordan by 33 points in their second World Cup qualifier in the Philippines. It follows their drubbing of Syria last Friday. Australian Independent Radio News.
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9: And a very good morning. Welcome along to your All-Star Breakfast on this, what is it, Monday morning. How could I forget? Monday morning in town here at Star FM. I thought I had the weather details locked in. But anyway, I'll get to them. Just run out of time. It's been a busy morning for me this morning. Anyway, let's have a look at what we've got. The forecast today is for the region. Patches of frost in the south early this morning. A mostly sunny day and sunny for Inverell, with light winds becoming east-southeasterly, 15 to 20 kilometres an hour during the morning, then becoming light during the day. There is a moderate fire danger, UV index at high. Looking ahead to the next couple of days, sunny conditions, no chance of rain over the next day or two. Tops of 23 degrees for Tuesday and Wednesday, overnight low of 5 and 6 respectively. As we look at the expected tops, I can give you some expected tops today, I believe. I can give you Tamworth's going for 23, Armidale 20, Glen Innes 19, and Inverell heading for 23 degrees. Currently, we're back to 2 degrees in town, 92% relative humidity, winds are calm, and no rain to report since 9 yesterday. And I'll check in with sunrise this morning. We'll be at 12 past 6, but not too far from that. Sunset this evening at 20 to 6. So that's your latest weather update here at Star FM. Welcome along. It is your All-Star Breakfast. We've got a little bit to get through this morning. Horoscopes next half hour. School news after 7. We've got the scoreboard, Star FM scoreboard, just after that to get you up to date with scores from around the region, some interesting scores from all codes. We will also give you on this day at around 20 past 7, secret sound is blistering. I think it's around the 2,610 mark this morning, so we'll do that at 20 to 8. We will also endeavour to give you birthday calls this morning at 10 to 8. What other things have we got? Oh, yes, we'll have Helen Tickle joining us this morning. Yes, the wonderful scone lady. We didn't catch her a couple of weeks ago because she was away. I caught up with her at the rugby league yesterday at the gate. She was doing the gate for Inverell Rotary Club, so we'll talk Inverell Rotary stuff after 8 this morning. Mystery voice, that continues to grow as well. If I can find the book, I can tell you exactly how much we are playing for this morning. And I can tell you, I think it's around the $80 mark this morning. So we'll do that around 20 past 8. And in Star FM chart toppers, we've got the year of 1967, I believe we're doing. So we will do that after, I would suggest, 8:30 here at Star FM. We also have the regional news to get you up and moving this morning, keep you up to date. There's a lot going on. Couldn't fit in everything, but anyway, we'll tell you about four teenagers been arrested following a pursuit in Moree on Friday morning. Four people also been arrested with drugs and weapons offences following a search warrant in Armidale on Friday morning. Organisers of the Inverell Charity Run 2026, held earlier this year, have been overwhelmed by the response to the event, with around $12,000 raised. And four tries to Jovan Moore has secured the Inverell Hawks' third successive Group 19 Grand Final berth after they accounted for the Glen Innes Magpies 42-24 in the preliminary final at Valley Oval yesterday. It was a beautiful day out there yesterday. Hot if you're in the sun, and no shade, but it was a beautiful day. So those are the headlines. We'll give you those details and more coming up at 6:30 here at Star FM. It is your All-Star Breakfast. Good morning to everyone. Who are we thinking about? The butchers, the bakers, the street cleaners, everyone who's up early this morning. Hope it's going to be a good day. Let's kick it off with the Eurogliders. We will together here at Star.

getting the lessons of the birds and the bees. That, of course, is Jewel Akins. Also there, Cliff Richard. We don't talk any... Getting the lessons of the birds and the bees. That, of course, is Jewel Akins. Also there, Cliff Richard. We don't talk any...

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4: It's your All-Star Breakfast. Good morning. Welcome to Monday with Catherine Brett. One divorce, two kids and a few whiskey ago here at Star.

0: Breakfast, good morning, wherever you are. Birds of Tokyo and Lanterns. Love that song. From over 10 years ago, I would have thought. Also, there, Catherine Brett, one divorce, two kids, and a few whiskies ago. Perhaps you had a few whiskies over the weekend. Here at Star FM, good morning, welcome along. Coming up in the next half hour, we'll check in with today's horoscopes, thanks to Annabelle's Real Estate. So look forward, if you're interested in the stars, that's coming up in the next half hour, 6:30.
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0: With the latest from the Star FM Newsroom, I'm Jerry Tavera. Four teenagers have been arrested following a pursuit in Moree on Friday morning. Lewis Ramos reports.
2: New England Police District were patrolled Edward Street when they sighted an SUV, and when an attempt to stop the vehicle failed, a pursuit was initiated which went onto Edward Street and was terminated in Frome Street. The SUV dropped a girl and a boy, both aged 15, in Jones Street, with the two teens arrested after exiting the vehicle, with the SUV then continuing onto Boston Street, where it allegedly drove onto the incorrect side of the road and crashed into a stationary marked police vehicle before leaving the scene. About 4 a.m, the SUV was located abandoned on Chester Street after it crashed into a tree. Following inquiries, officers attended an address on Chester Street and arrested a 19-year-old man and a 14-year-old boy, with the younger boy charged with stealing the SUV, failing to stop for police, blackened disguised face, use offensive weapon to prevent lawful detention and reckless driving, and was refused bail to appear in court on Friday. The 19-year-old man was charged with be carried in conveyance without consent of owner and issued a court attendance notice to appear before Moree Local Court on Friday the 18th of September, while the 15-year-old girl and boy were dealt with under the Young Offenders Act. Police will allege in court the SUV was stolen during a break and enter at a business on Bullis Drive, Moree, earlier the same day. 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
0: Four people have been charged with drugs and weapons offences following a search warrant in Armidale on Friday morning. Police executed a search warrant at a home on Fayle Avenue about 6 a.m. and allegedly located and seized 10 grams of methamphetamine that has a potential estimated street value of $1,500, cannabis, 10 milligram, diazepam, a drug ledger, drug supply paraphernalia, a zombie knife, three star knives and five mobile phones. Police arrested two men aged 28 and 64 and two women aged 18 and 64 at the address, with the 28-year-old charged with seven offences and was refused bail to appear before Armidale Local Court on Monday the 14th of September. Both the 64-year-old man and 64-year-old woman were charged with supply prohibited drug and possess prohibited drug and were granted strict conditional bail to appear before Armidale Local Court on Monday the 19th of October, while the 18-year-old woman was charged with possessed prohibited drug and breach of bail and fails bail Division Court 5 on Friday. Organisers of the inaugural Inverell Charity Run 2026, held earlier this month, have been overwhelmed by the response to the event, with around $12,000 raised. The fundraising event for the Inverell Breast Cancer and Prostate Cancer Support Groups and Operation Operating Room drew over 250 people, with local athlete Luke Reddit, who's heading to the USA to run in a series of cross-country events next month, winning the 10-kilometre run. 12-year-old Marley Legg from Moree took out the 5-kilometre event, while the 2.5-kilometre race had about 50 runners and was taken out by local Dennis Holmes. Kel Butler from the organising committee says they're amazed by the town's generosity, with businesses incredibly supportive and people seeming to be genuinely excited about the day. Turn to sport, and four tries to Jovan Moore has secured the Inverell Hawks' third successive Group 19 Grand Final berth after they accounted for the Glenelg Magpies 42-24 in the preliminary final at Varley Oval yesterday. The Hawks dominated the first half to lead 28-6, with Glenelg making too many ball handling errors, but the Magpies managed to get back into the game early in the second half before the reigning premiers restored order to run away with a comfortable victory. In other preliminary finals played yesterday, Yarralia class Baraboo Bulldogs 14-0, and the Inverell Hawkettes secured a Ladies League Tag Grand Final berth after they defeated the Yarralia Tigers 16-4. This Sunday's Grand Finals at Woodville Oval in Yarralia will see the Hawkettes face Glenelg in Ladies League Tag. Inverell will play Yarralia in reserve grade, with Yarralia to host the Inverell Hawks in first grade. A goal in the last 20 seconds of Saturday's AFL Northwest Major semi-final at Varley Oval has given the Inverell Saints a three-point win over the Tamworth Swans and hosting rights for this year's grand final in a fortnight. A quick snapper goal by captain Ryan Lewis stole victory from the Swans to give the Saints a 12 goals, 14 behinds 86 to 12 goals, 11 behinds 83 win, highlighted by 7 goals by key forward Angus Croft. Saints men's coach Hayden Chappell says the Swans' conversion at goal cost them dearly and they were able to scrap out the last goal. Chappell admits there's a lot of room for improvement if they're going to be a chance of winning the premiership. Meantime, the Inverell Saints women will have to do it the hard way after going down to the Gundadar Poochettes, 6 goals, 4 behinds 40 to 4 goals straight 24. The Poochettes look far more skilled and quick across the field, but when fullback Chloe Tavera booted 2 quick goals on the last term, it gave the Saints some hope, but time ran out for the home side. Saints women's coach Chris Pay says his team looked rusty after not playing too many games in the last half of the season, but hopes they'll be able to build match fitness against the Swans this weekend in Tamworth and have another shot at the Poochettes in a fortnight's time. Inverell trainer Todd Payne will aim his star gelding Listomania for October's $2 million The Kosciuszko after its barnstorming win on Saturday at Rose Hill. Listomania came off heels in the straight to chase down the $1.60 favourite Grand Impact to claim a half-length victory.
3: Inside the 300 and Grand Impact moved up to take the lead from Imperial Force. Then Listomania, Cosmic Fire, Grand Impact in front. Listomania is looking to cause an upset. Listomania moved up to Grand Impact and Listomania won the last.
0: That audio courtesy of Sky Racing. Payne says Listomania will go back into the paddock and prepare for the 1200 metre, the Kosciuszko, if they get a slot. Doubles to Alex Jarula and Cooper Fleming have guided Inverell FC to an emphatic 7-2 win over North Companions in Tamworth on Saturday in the Northern Premier League. The visitors had the game wrapped up by half-time going into the main break, up 6-1. Co-coach James Sweeney says it was a tough contest, but believes they're building momentum at the right time of year with one more regular season game against Hillview Rovers to come this weekend before finals begin. In other matches, reserve grade won 2-0 over North Companions and third grade went down 2-0 to Armidale City Westside, while the women's first grade team registered a 2-0 win against Armidale City Westside and reserve grade thumped PLC Armidale 10-3. The Moree Bulls have avenged last year's grand final loss to win the 2026 Central North Rugby Premiership after toppling the Quirindi Lions 38-31 in Saturday's grand final. The Bulls came out breathing fire, dominating the first half to lead at the main break 21-5 and then had to withstand a second half Lions comeback and a last gasp surge by the Lions on the Bulls' try line at full time to claim the victory. In reserve grade, the Narrabri Blue Bulls held on to beat Moree 27-24. Pirates are the premiers in the women's competition after they defeated Narrabri 28-24. And finally, Moree claimed the third grade title after they beat Pirates 36-10. That's the latest from the Star FM newsroom. I'm Jerry Tavera.
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0: 2.5 degrees currently in town and 93% relative humidity, overnight low of 3, 23.5 yesterday's high. A sunny day forecast for Inverell with light winds becoming east-southeasterly, 15 to 20 kilometres an hour during the morning, becoming light during the day. Moderate the fire danger and the UV index at high. Sunny conditions for tomorrow, top of 23 degrees. Pretty much ditto what we're expecting today. Heading for tops, 23 Tamworth, Armidale 20, 24 Bingara, 26 Warrielder, 19 Glen and 23 for Inverell. No rain to report since 9 yesterday. Just having a quick squiz here in a weekend rain total. Nothing there. Suggested, I thought we had may have had a little sprinkle. Over the weekend, quite frankly, but no readings there in rainfall. Sunrise this morning was at 6:12, sunset this evening at 5:40. That's your latest weather update here at Star FM. Welcome along. It is your All-Star Breakfast on this Monday morning. Hopefully you had a good weekend. Hopefully your footy team won. Where's Marshy? Marshy must have had a big night last night with Parramatta getting over the Sharks, I think it was, yesterday. Yeah, so he's probably still celebrating. Good morning, Helen. She's up and early at Oxley Vale. Hope you have a wonderful day there, Helen. Thank you for your well wish. This is Cole Chisel. Forever Now, coming up to 20 to 7. The horoscope's coming up. Today's horoscope, thanks to Annabelle's Real Estate. This half hour, right here, 91.9 Star FM.

0: That we lost last week, wasn't it? Johnny Young and Step Back here at Star FM. Also there, Anita Ward, Ring My Bell and Cold Chisel Forever Now here on your last day of winter, 31st day of August here at Star FM. Inverell Singers celebrating a decade of harmony, a 10-year anniversary concert this Saturday at the Salvation Army Hall in Vivian Street. Doors open 3:30 for a 4 p.m. start. Tickets are available at the door and a light supper will be held after the concert. So go along and check it out and celebrate 10 years with the Inverell Singers this Saturday. You heard it here at Star FM. The horoscope's next. Thanks to Annabelle's Real Estate.
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8: It's Monday, the 31st of August, 2026. 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Gemini. 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A little diplomacy would go a long way. Cancer. Your case will be strengthened if you show you've done your research. Leo, you may need to remind others you deserve some TLC too. Virgo, by all means make yourself useful, but don't overcommit to others. 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Scorpio, life is too short to worry about things that may never happen. Sagittarius, resist the impulse to spend your money on unnecessary trinkets. Capricorn, a busy time with more reading for work than pleasure. Aquarius, calling a spade may not be in your best interest. Pisces, students may get an unexpected surprise. And that's today's horoscope.
0: 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Right here, 91.9 Star FM. Going to Ben and Ash, they're working hard, getting their meat sorted. Literally. Here at Star, have a good day, boys. It's your all-star breakfast on a Monday morning, 7 away from 7, with Elise Simmons, Mighty Mighty Love, here at Star.

0: David Guetta, Teddy Sims, Tains and I, gone, gone, gone, right here, Star FM. Also there, Lee Simmons, Mighty Mighty Love at 7 o'clock.
1: 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They stock a wide range of batteries to suit cars, caravans and heavy machinery.
2: Good morning, I'm Lee Harrison. More than 280 foreign nationals have now been rescued or located in Nepal, 5 days since the region near Tibet was devastated by flash flooding. Hundreds of others, including 42 Australians, remain unaccounted for, and the death toll has climbed to close to 800. Nepal's Prime Minister says rescue efforts are intensifying for those trapped in tunnels at a hydro power site. This man says families are struggling to get information about their loved ones.
3: There's no information on how many people are still alive there or what state they are in. There is no credible information. All they tell us is that rescue is continuing.
2: That translation courtesy of the BBC. Australia will send an extra $3 million in aid to Nepal. Much of the funding will go towards emergency hygiene kits and solar lighting solutions. The Australian Air Force will also deliver new assistance over the coming days. Two new opinion polls show support for Labor and One Nation remains neck and neck. Michael Packey reports.
4: One Nation has sent shockwaves through Labor ranks after the minor party snatched its first lower house seat in the West Australian Parliament, winning the Secret Harbour by-election. The victory prompted leader Pauline Hanson to declare there is no longer such thing as a safe seat. Prime Minister Anthony Albanese hit back, declaring One Nation dangerous and dishonest. The latest news poll and Redbridge survey both show core support for Labor on 29%. One Nation has 30% of the primary vote in News Poll and 28% in Redbridge. Michael Packey reporting.
2: The Defence Minister will travel to the US to advance a $21 billion deal to boost Australia's stake in AI development. Richard Miles says the technology will one day operate submarines and aircraft. Mr. Miles will also meet with the Defence Secretaries of the US and UK to discuss the AUKUS Pact. Meanwhile, the Prime Minister will attend a summit of Pacific nations, despite several other key leaders pulling out. Anthony Albanese will fly out today to attend the Pacific Islands Forum, saying Australia has a duty to help the region thrive. We're being warned of the risks of accepting cash settlements on home insurance claims. According to ASIC, Australians with badly damaged homes from natural disasters are more frequently taking cash payments as a way of resolving insurance claims. But Commissioner Alan Kirkland says it's leaving homeowners exposed to more risk, responsibility and potentially more costs.
5: But what that means is that you're then on the hook for finding quotes and organising repairs rather than the insurer doing it for you. So if you're offered a cash settlement and you've got any doubts about whether it's fair, we encourage you to challenge the amount and complain to your insurer.
2: And boxing legend Tony Mundine has died at the age of 75. Mundine retired from professional boxing in 1984 and was the only Australian boxer to compete professionally in four weight divisions. This is Air National News. The New Zealand Warriors have moved into pole position for the NRL Minor Premiership with a 46-32 victory over Newcastle. Meanwhile, the Eels have upset the Sharks 38-18, derailing Cronulla's hunt for a top four finish. Parramatta coach Jason Riles says it was pleasing to see his players execute their opportunities.
6: Well, Giddy set the tone with getting to the right part of the field, which we planned to do, and he obviously got a bit of joy there early and set the tone for us. So you plan to start like that every week and you hope that it goes like that.
2: In the AFL, the Hawks believe they're ready for the huge challenge of facing the Dockers in Perth. The minor premiers are 12-0 at Perth Stadium, heading into Thursday's qualifying final against the Hawks. Hawks defender Jarman Impey says they've had the perfect preparation, having played there in the final round of the season, enjoying a big win over West Coast. Novak Djokovic says it's a dream to be playing in his 20th US Open just underway. The 24-time Grand Slam winner says it's a special milestone.
7: Longevity was always one of the goals when I was younger, you know, trying to have long career, trying to have more shots at Grand Slams and stay healthy long enough so that I can, you know, perform for as many years as possible.
2: Australian Independent Radio News.
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0: 3 overnight low in Inverell, 23 yesterday's high. Forecast today for the region and for Inverell is mostly sunny day. Maybe a little bit of patchy frost in the south this morning. Light winds becoming east-southeasterly, 15 to 20 kilometres an hour this morning, becoming light during the day. No real chance of rain. Moderate the fire danger and the UV index at high. And looking ahead, sunny conditions for Tuesday, Wednesday, tops of 23 degrees. Spring is in the air. Last day of winter today. Heading for tops today, 23 in Inverell, 19 Glen, 26 Warrielder, Bingra 24, 24 Armidale and Tamworth 23. Currently in town, we are sitting at 4 degrees, 93% relative humidity. Winds are calm out of the south, gusting up to 3 k's and no rain to report since 9 yesterday and for that matter the weekend. Sunrise this morning is at 12 past 6, sunset this evening at 20 to 6. That's your latest weather update here at Star FM. Coming up at 7:30, the regional news. In the headlines this morning, four teenagers have been arrested following a pursuit in Moree on Friday morning. Four people have been charged with drugs and weapons offences following a search warrant in Armidale on Friday morning. Organisers of the inaugural Inverell Charity Run, it is Monday. Inverell Charity Run 2026, held earlier this month, have been overwhelmed by the response to the event with around $12,000 raised. And we'll also tell you with a goal in the last 30 seconds of Saturday's AFL Northwest major semi-final at Varley Oval has given the Inverell Saints a 3-point win over the Tamworth Swans and hosting rights for this year's grand final in a fortnight. We'll give you those details and more coming up at 7:30 here at Star FM. We've now got school news thanks to our Spencers, the Premier Store.
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0: And around the grounds we go on this Monday morning, 31st day of August, term 3, week 7, over at Holy Trinity School. The secondary public speaking finals are on today in the hall at 20 to 12. Now, over at Ross Hill Public School, parents, please note the gates of the school open at 8:45 as there's no supervision at the school before that time. Other arrangements will need to be made for your child. Kindergarten transition starts at 9:30, but actually between 9:30 and 10:30. At Rivers Christian College, parent-teacher interviews will be held this week on Tuesday, Wednesday and Thursday. If you haven't made an appointment, please phone the school office today. At Inverell Public School, kitchen garden is on today for KC. You'll be cooking and gardening with Miss Hobday. Miss Morris and Year 6 leaders will be selling legacy merchandise this week during lunch and recess. The following items will be available for purchase. Pens $2, poppies $3, hero tags $3. All proceeds support legacy and the important work they do to support veterans' families. Check-in assessments continue this week as well. Now, over at Gilgo Public School, if you've got a child ready for school for next year, you want a small school experience, please contact the office for more information. Over at Gunflow Public School, the annual online check-in assessments for students in years 3 to 6 will be held today and this week. It includes reading and numeracy tests for all students with an additional writing task for year 6 students. They encourage all parents and carers to support their children in preparing for this valuable learning tool by ensuring your child is well rested and has a good breakfast each morning throughout this week. Should be every day. Now, McIntyre High School, Year 7 enrolments are open for next year. Keep an eye out for the information coming up next term. A reminder that the Book Week Parade is on this Friday for students wishing to dress up as their favourite book character. HSE Visual Artworks is due today. Live Bites Junior will be on today for participating Year 7 students. And Minecraft Club is meeting in the library at lunchtime today. Inverell High School, you're working on the Week A timetable. And a reminder to Year 7 2027 parents and carers that they have a half-day transition on Thursday. They look forward to welcoming the future Year 7 students to Inverell High School for a morning of getting to know the school, meeting staff and future classmates and experiencing a taste of high school life. And that wraps it up for school news for this morning. School news heard each weekday morning of the school term just after the 7 o'clock national news. Thanks to our sponsors of the Premier Store right here at 91.9 Star FM, Inverell's community station. 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
12: With the footy season on, Inverell Sporties is the place to watch your favourite team in action with some of your mates and enjoy all the amenities of this very popular club. 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
0: All right, let's kick it off with the preliminary finals in Group 19 held yesterday at a very sunny and warm Varley Oval yesterday. We kicked it off with the Ladies League Tag final between the Inverell Hawks and Eurella. Scores were nil all at halftime, but the Hawks kicking away to advance to the grand final and a meeting with Glenis. Hawks 16 defeating Eurella 4. In reserve grade, it was better news for Eurella after there was 14-0 actually. That was the score, and that was also the halftime score. So tough game for in reserve grade with Eurella holding on to defeat Baraba. In the A grade game, it was Inverell Hawks. They started off well. They scored numerous tries before Glen Innes got on the board. A lot of handling errors, ball handling errors early for the Glen Innes Magpies. Young team. Coach Nick Eshman saying it was the worst game they played this season, unfortunately. Hawks led 28-6. The Magpies did mount a bit of a comeback in the second half, scoring first in the second half. And I thought, oh, here we go. We might be seeing a resurgence by the Magpies. They did surge a little bit, but the Hawks then scored a couple of late tries. Drove more, four tries in the 42 points to 24 victory. So the Hawks advanced to the grand finals, their third grand final appearance, successive grand final appearance. So next week in Eurella, next Sunday, or this Sunday, I should say, at Eurella at Woodville Oval, you'll see in Ladies League Tag. Actually, the Inverell Hawks are in all three grand finals. I think the last time they did that, from reading something, was about 2000, and they won all three grades. Is that an omen? Because they've got all three teams in the grand finals. But it's going to be an interesting grand final day at Eurella. It'll kick off, I believe, with Ladies League Tag with the Glen Innes Magpies, the minor premier, taking on the Inverell Hawkettes. That'll be followed by the Inverell Hawks taking on Eurella. And in the A-grade clash, the two teams that have dominated the competition this year, the reigning premiers up against the minor premiers. The Inverell Hawks taking on the Eurella Tigers. We'll see how that all pans out. And that is the Group 19 with 1 week left to go in the season. Of course, Grand Final Day in Eurella on Sunday. Grand Final Day was held at Quirindi for Central North Rugby. And some interesting games. The first grade game, Moree getting off to a good start, leading, I think it was 21-5 at half time. And then slowly the Quirindi Magpies in front of a home crowd started to get momentum. And they got real close to the point where they made a last surge after the bell had rung, the final siren. And they went over, but the ball was held up. Therefore, Moree are the Central North Premiers, the Moree Bulls. They defeated the Quirindi Lions 38 points to 31. Very close game. Thrilling finish to the Central North rugby season. In reserve grade, another close game. It was Narrabri Blue Bulls over Moree, 27 points to 24. The Pirates took home the Bacon in the women's game, winning in another close game, 28 points to 24 over Narrabri. And in third grade, it was Moree, claiming two of the four premierships on offer on Saturday, winning over Pirates 36 points to 10. So that's Central North Rugby for season 2026. Now let's look at AFL Northwest. Exciting game down there at Varley Oval on Saturday, the major semi-final. And Saints had the lead there at one stage, and then it was a bit of a scramble there towards the end where the scores changed on numerous occasions. And it took, and with 20 seconds to go, the Swans were leading. And then a quick snapper goal by Captain Ryan Lewis out of a pack that went for a goal. And that was basically the last kick of the game. The Inverell Saints holding on to win by 3 points, 12 goals, 14, 86. To 12 goals, 11 behinds, 83. 7 goals by key forward Angus Croft helping the day. But they'd have to improve, the Saints, if they are going to be competitive in a fortnight's time. They're hosting the grand final at Varley Oval in a fortnight, the Inverell Saints. Hayden Chappell sharing my thoughts as well. They'll need to there's lots of room for improvement for the Saints. So they have the week off, and the two Tamworth Swans battle it out this Saturday at number one Oval for the right to play the Saints in the grand final. The Inverell Saints women, they looked as if they hadn't played footy for a long time, which was the fact. I think they've only played sort of like two games in 7 weeks or something like that. It's something ridiculous. So they went in, and unfortunately they've gone down to the Gunnedah Poochettes to advance to the grand final. 6 goals, 4:40. To 4 goals straight, 24. They just had more skill, and they were very quick across the ground. There was a little move made by Chris Pay to put the daughter at full forward. She kicked 2 quick goals, Chloe Tavera. And I thought they may be able to, because they did have a bit of momentum then, to overrun the Poochettes. But in the end, they ran out of time. But I think, just looking at it, they might actually, this might be actually beneficial for the girls, because they've played a tough game. They'll go into another game and get a bit of, hopefully get a bit of momentum. I think they played the Tamworth Swans from memory. So hopefully they get over the Tamworth Swans, and then they've got the Gunnedah Poochettes back at home for the grand final. So we'll see how it all pans out, but they've got to take this next game, the preliminary final on Saturday against the Swans from memory, to advance to the grand final. So that's AFL Northwest. In the soccer, in the Northern Premier League, Inverell FC have given North Companions a bit of a touch-up, 7-2 on Saturday. Visitors actually had the game wrapped up by halftime. They led 6-1. It was a tough contest, according to James Sweeney, the co-coach. Believes they're building momentum at the right time of the year with one more game of the regular season against Hillview Rovers to come this weekend before they hit finals. They're sitting in second place at the moment. In other games, reserve grade won 2-0 over North Companions. Third grade went down 2-0 to Armidale City West Side. Third grade unfortunately forfeited to Urella. Women's first grade won 2-0 against Armidale City West Side, and reserve grade thumped PLC Armidale 10-3. So a big win there for Inverell FC's second grade women's side. So there's that. Now, a bit of golf. Because of the news, we've got so much news, I couldn't put it in this morning's news. I'll put it in tomorrow's news. But the Inverell Golf Club held its four-round club championships over the last 3 weeks, with the 24-25 club champion taking out the 26 championships, Harry Edmonds making a hat-trick, continuing to outclass the rest of the players to finish with a gross score of 291. Harry finished clear of Liam I think that is. Ryan Kinnear and James Davis. In A reserve, Gary Hadland was a clear winner over second place John Ellison. B grade was taken out by Darren Pithers. Tom Murphy won the C grade, and D grade one was won by Troy Pollock. So that's a bit of golf there for the weekend, with the club championships being won, with a major event being played there over the last 3 weeks, with Harry Edwards making it a hat-trick. Well done to Todd Payne, who also got home a winner at Rose Hill on Saturday with Listomania. So he's saying that he's now taking the horse back to the paddock, and he'll now go and have a rest in the paddock. And his next race, if he gets selected, will be the Kosciuszko, the $2 million Kosciuszko. I think he ran fourth last year, but he runs fresh, and he's a wonderful win over the weekend. So well done, Toddy. Well, I'll have to get you on and just have a bit of a chat about Listomania and what fresh, and he's a wonderful win over the weekend. So well done, Toddy. Well, I'll have to get you on and just have a bit of a chat about Listomania and what the plan.

0: 91.9 star of M Kiss and Shandy. Good morning to Gloria. You have a wonderful day. Nige, back at it again this morning. You have a wonderful day. And Stewie, good morning. Yeah, no rain, but beautiful days, aren't they? But we desperately need a bit of rain over the next couple of days. Would be fantastic, but it doesn't look like it, unfortunately. Thanks for all your well wishes. Now, I've got the Inverell McIntyre Lions Mini Lotto drawn on Saturday. The numbers to fall were 17, 8, 7, 14, 11 and 20. 17, 8, 7, 14, 11 and 20. No winning ticket. The jackpot has escalated to $2,200. And this week you're playing you need to pick six from 19 numbers. Next draw comes up on Saturday. $1 a ticket, two chances to win the jackpot. You can get your tickets from Lennon's Butchery and various other businesses throughout Inverell and from the sales table in Byron Street Thursdays and Fridays. That's your Inverell McIntyre Lions Mini Lotto. The numbers again to fall on Saturday, 17, 8, 7, 14, 11 and 20. No winning ticket and the jackpot rises to $2,200 this week. On this day next, thanks to the Inverell RSM Club.
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2: On this day, August 31st, it was on this day in 1422, Henry VI becomes King of England at the age of 9 months. In 1854, a major outbreak of cholera occurs in Soho, London. Physician John Snow goes on to call it the most terrible outbreak

0: cholera which ever occurred in this kingdom. In 1888, the body of Jack the Ripper's first victim, Mary Ann Nichols, is found in Whitechapel in London's East End. In 1897, Thomas Edison patents the kinetoscope, a device which produces moving pictures. In 1935, US President Franklin D. Roosevelt signs an act prohibiting export of US arms to belligerents. In 1945, the Liberal Party of Australia is founded by Robert Menzies.
1: Menzies' hope was to create a new political organisation to embody all that he felt was important about liberalism. As Menzies told the delegates assembled, he hoped to create a party that represented everything that was sane, free, responsible, enterprising and generous in the Australian spirit.
2: Look at here, son, I'm no loudmouth snook. This is a dog, not a chicken. Chickens don't look like dogs. Who told you this was a chicken, son? Nice boy, but doesn't listen to a word you say.
0: In 1946, Foghorn Leghorn, the Warner Brothers cartoon character, first debuts in Walkie Talkie Hawkie. In 1957, the Federation of Malaya gains independence from Great Britain. In 1968, West Indian great Garfield Sobers becomes the first cricketer to hit six sixes in one over. In 1987, Michael Jackson's Bad video, directed by Martin Scorsese, premieres during the TV special Michael Jackson, The Magic Returns on CBS television. And they say

0: In 1992, a dynamite explosion in a mine in the Philippines kills 500 people. In 1997, Diana, Princess of Wales, dies in a car crash in a road tunnel in Paris.
1: This is BBC Television from London. Diana, Princess of Wales, has died after a car crash in Paris. The French government announced her death just before 5 o'clock this morning.
2: It was here just after midnight that a Saturday night out in the City of Lights turned to tragedy. The precise details are still sketchy, but the Mercedes 600 carrying the princess, her Egyptian companion Dodi Al-Fayed, a driver and a bodyguard emerged from the tunnel a complete crumpled wreck. Circumstantial evidence at least that the driver lost control while driving at very high speed.
0: In 2006, stolen on August 22, 2004, the famous painting The Scream is recovered from a raid by Norwegian police. The painting was said to be in a better than expected condition. In 2009, the Walt Disney Company announces it will acquire Marvel Entertainment for $4.24 billion. In 2018, a 19-year-old Indonesian boy is rescued after 49 days afloat when his floating fish trap became adrift.
3: He apparently jumped off that raft and swam towards that giant tanker in the open ocean, where crew members threw him a life preserver. He'd survived, he said, by eating fish he'd caught and drinking seawater he filtered through his shirt.
0: In 2019, a U.S. missile attack in an Al-Qaeda jihad training camp in Syria kills 40 people. In 2022, the UN Weather Agency predicts a rare triple dip La Nina pattern to last till the end of 2022. It's the first this century and is likely to extend droughts in southern America. In 2023, at least 74 people die in a fire in an office building housing migrants and vulnerable people in Johannesburg in South Africa.
4: As fire raged through this five-story building in the middle of the night, people used sheets and blankets to try and escape. Some jumped out of windows and survived. Others didn't make it. Among the dead, children. The youngest was just 1 year old.
0: On this day, August 31st.
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5: With the latest from the Star FM Newsroom, I'm Jerry Tavera. Four teenagers have been arrested following a pursuit in Moree on Friday morning. Lewis Ramos reports.
7: New England Police District were patrolling Edward Street when they sighted an SUV, and when an attempt to stop the vehicle failed, a pursuit was initiated which went onto Edward Street and was terminated in Frome Street. The SUV dropped a girl and a boy, both aged 15, in Jones Street, with the two teens arrested after exiting the vehicle, with the SUV then continuing onto Boston Street, where it allegedly drove onto the incorrect side of the road and crashed into a stationary marked police vehicle before leaving the scene. About 4 a.m, the SUV was located abandoned on Chester Street after it crashed into a tree. Following inquiries, officers attended an address on Chester Street and arrested a 19-year-old man and a 14-year-old boy, with the younger boy charged with stealing the SUV, failing to stop for police, blackened disguised face, use offensive weapon to prevent lawful detention and reckless driving, and was refused bail to appear in court on Friday. The 19-year-old man was charged with be carried in conveyance without consent of owner and issued a court attendance notice to appear before Moree Local Court on Friday the 18th of September, while the 15-year-old girl and boy were dealt with under the Young Offenders Act. Police will allege in court the SUV was stolen during a break and enter at a business on Bullis Drive, Moree, earlier the same day. Lewis Ramos, Star FM Regional News.
5: Four people have been charged with drugs and weapons offences following a search warrant in Armidale on Friday morning. Police executed a search warrant at a home on Fail Avenue about 6 a.m. and allegedly located and seized 10 grams of methamphetamine that has a potential estimated street value of $1,500, cannabis, 10 milligram, diazepam, a drug ledger, drug supply paraphernalia, a zombie knife, three star knives and five mobile phones. Police arrested two men aged 28 and 64 and two women aged 18 and 64 at the address, with the 28-year-old charged with seven offences and was refused bail to appear before Armidale Local Court on Monday the 14th of September. Both the 64-year-old man and 64-year-old woman were charged with supply prohibited drug and possessed prohibited drug and were granted strict conditional bail to appear before Armidale Local Court on Monday the 19th of October, while the 18-year-old woman was charged with possessed prohibited drug and breach of bail and fails bail Division Court 5 on Friday. Organisers of the inaugural Inverell Charity Run 2026, held earlier this month, have been overwhelmed by the response to the event, with around $12,000 raised. The fundraising event for the Inverell Breast Cancer and Prostate Cancer Support Groups and Operation Operating Room drew over 250 people, with local athlete Luke Reddit, who's heading to the USA to run in a series of cross-country events next month, winning the 10-kilometre run. 12-year-old Marley Legg from Moree took out the 5-kilometre event, while the 2.5-kilometre race had about 50 runners and was taken out by local Dennis Holmes. Kel Butler from the organising committee says they're amazed by the town's generosity, with businesses incredibly supportive and people seeming to be genuinely excited about the day. Turn to sport, and four tries to Jovan Moore has secured the Inverell Hawks' third successive Group 19 Grand Final berth after they accounted for the Glenelg Magpies 42-24 in the preliminary final at Varley Oval yesterday. The Hawks dominated the first half to lead 28-6, with Glenelg making too many ball handling errors, but the Magpies managed to get back into the game early in the second half before the reigning premiers restored order to run away with a comfortable victory. In other preliminary finals played yesterday, Yarralla outclass Baraba Bulldogs 14-0, and the Inverell Hawkettes secured a Ladies League Tag Grand Final berth after they defeated the Yarralla Tigers 16-4. This Sunday's Grand Finals at Woodville Oval in Yarralla will see the Hawkettes face Glenelg in Ladies League Tag. Inverell will play Yarralla in reserve grade, with Yarralla to host the Inverell Hawks in first grade. A goal in the last 20 seconds of Saturday's AFL Northwest Major semi-final at Varley Oval has given the Inverell Saints a 3-point win over the Tamworth Swans and hosting rights for this year's grand final in a fortnight. A quick snapper goal by captain Ryan Lewis stole victory from the Swans to give the Saints a 12 goals, 14 behinds 86 to 12 goals, 11 behinds 83 win, highlighted by 7 goals by key forward Angus Croft. Saints men's coach Hayden Chappell says the Swans' conversion at goal cost them dearly, and they were able to scrap out the last goal. Chappell admits there's a lot of room for improvement if they're going to be a chance of winning the premiership. Meantime, the Inverell Saints women will have to do it the hard way after going down to the Gundadar Poochettes 6 goals, 4 behinds 40 to 4 goals straight 24. The Poochettes look far more skilled and quick across the field, but when fullback Chloe Tavera booted 2 quick goals on the last term, it gave the Saints some hope, but time ran out for the home side. Saints women's coach Chris Pay says his team looked rusty after not playing too many games in the last half of the season, but hopes they'll be able to build match fitness against the Swans this weekend in Tamworth and have another shot at the Poochettes in a fortnight's time. Inverell trainer Todd Payne will aim his star gelding Listomania for October's $2 million The Kosciuszko after its barnstorming win on Saturday at Rose Hill. Listomania came off heels in the straight to chase down the $1.60 favourite Grand Impact to claim a half-length victory.
8: Inside the 300 and Grand Impact moved up to take the lead from Imperial Force. Then Listomania, Cosmic Fire, Grand Impact in front. Listomania is looking to cause an upset. Listomania moved up to Grand Impact and Listomania won the last.
5: That audio courtesy of Sky Racing. Payne says Listomania will go back into the paddock and prepare for the 1200 metre, the Kosciuszko, if they get a slot. Doubles to Alex Jarula and Cooper Fleming have guided Inverell FC to an emphatic 7-2 win over North Companions in Tamworth on Saturday in the Northern Premier League. The visitors had the game wrapped up by half-time going into the main break, up 6-1. Co-coach James Sweeney says it was a tough contest, but believes they're building momentum at the right time of year, with one more regular season game against Hillview Rovers to come this weekend before finals begin. In other matches, reserve grade won 2-0 over North Companions, and third grade went down 2-0 to Armidale City Westside, while the women's first grade team registered a 2-0 win against Armidale City Westside, and reserve grade thumped PLC Armidale 10-3. The Moree Bulls have avenged last year's grand final loss to win the 2026 Central North Rugby Premiership after toppling the Quirindi Lions 38-31 in Saturday's grand final. The Bulls came out breathing fire, dominating the first half to lead at the main break 21-5, and then had to withstand a second half Lions comeback and a last gasp surge by the Lions on the Bulls try line at full time to claim the victory. In reserve grade, the Narrabri Blue Bulls held on to beat Moree 27-24. Pirates are the premiers in the women's competition after they defeated Narrabri 28-24. And finally, Moree claimed the third grade title after they beat Pirates 36-10. That's the latest from the Star FM newsroom. I'm Jerry Tavera.
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11: 7 degrees currently in town, 85% relative humidity, overnight low of 3, 23.5 yesterday's high. Sunny conditions for Inverell today. Light winds becoming east-south-easterly, 15 to 20 kilometres an hour this morning. Becoming light during the day, moderate fire danger, the UV index at high, and sunny conditions continuing into tomorrow. Heading for tops today, 23 Tamworth, 20 Armidale, 24 Bingara, 26 Warrielder, 19 Glen and 23 for Inverell. No rain to report since 9 yesterday, and sunset this evening will be at 26. That's your latest weather update right here, 91.9 Star FM. Secret sound not too far away, but right now, ABBA and Ring Ring. I'll ask you to do that shortly.

0: don't know. She's dancing around, probably in the car, singing along to that. ABBA, ring, ring, here at Star FM. 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
0: Jean's on board this morning with an answer to Secret Sound. G'day, Jean. How are you this morning?
7: Pretty good, thanks.
0: That's good. Had a good weekend, I hope.
7: Quiet one.
0: That's all right. We'll try to make it a little bit loud with $2,610 this morning. Here's the Secret Sound once again, if I can get the cursor working. There it is. What do you reckon it is?
7: A wall clock ticking.
0: A wall clock ticking. Yeah, possibly, but it's not the one we're looking for this morning, unfortunately.
7: Well,
0: but
7: thank you very much.
0: Good on you, Jen. You have a great day.
7: Thank you, bye.
0: Bye. There goes Jean saying a wall clock ticking, not right, so the stash remains. Goes to $2,610 later this morning with Lewis during mornings here at Star FM. Here's a guy turning 81 today. We'll get him on the birthday calls, which come up shortly. Van Morrison with his classic Brown Eyed Girl. 7:45 here at Star FM.

0: Brothers the Win, Hayley Jensen's new one here at Star FM. Also there, the birthday boy, Van Morrison, brown-eyed girl. Talking about birthdays, it is that time of the morning. Birthday calls thanks to our friends at Cooper's Farm Gear and the Bolt Shop.
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We do have a financial member having a birthday today, and it's Bazza Wormsley. Good morning, Barry. Hope you have a wonderful day. Barry, having a birthday today, Barry Wormsley. You have a splendid day. I'm sure you will. With the cakes, the birthday presents. What else do you get? Facebook wishes. That's nice. Nice to know that people care. And we care here at Star. To send you out a wonderful day, we certainly hope it's a great day to you, Barry. Happy birthday from the board, the staff, the members and volunteers here at Star FM. Now, born on the same day as Alan J. Lerner, the American Tony and Academy Award-winning lyricist, who had wonderful writings for My Fair Lady, Gigi and Camelot. Born in New York City in 1918, passing away in 1986. James Coburn, the American actor, who featured in My Owl Man Flint and Magnificent Seven. Born in Nebraska in 1928, passing away in 2002. Australian actor Jack Thompson, how Australian can you be? Of course, featured in Breaker Morant and The Man from Snowy River. Born in Sydney on this day in 1940, 86 today. The wonderful West Indian cricket batsman and captain, played 110 tests for the West Indies, making over 7,500 runs. The great Clive Lloyd, born in British Guiana in 1944, 82 today. As I mentioned, Northern Irish singer-songwriter Van Morrison, 81 today. We just heard one of his big hits, Brown-Eyed Girl, born in Belfast in 1945. American actor Richard Gere is 77 today. Of course, featured in An Officer and Gentleman, Breathless and Pretty Woman, born in Pennsylvania in 1949, 77 today. American hurdler, the great Edwin Moses, 400-meter hurdler, two Olympic gold medals, born in Ohio in 1955, 71 today. Jonathan LaPaglia, the Australian actor who hosts Australian Survivor, born in Adelaide in 1969, 57 today. Chris Tucker is having a 55th birthday, the stand-up comedian and actor, featured in the movies Rush Hour, born in Atlanta, Georgia in 1971, 55 today. And Padraig Harrington, the Irish golfer who won the British Open in 07 and 08, the PGA Championship in 2008 as well. Born in Dublin, Ireland in 1971, Padraig is 55 today. Just some of the people born on this day. If you like Barry having a birthday today, happy birthday from all of us here at Star FM.

0: Again, Barry Walmersley, and to everyone else, happy birthdays today. Happy birthday from all of us here at Star FM. That's it for the birthday calls this morning, and of course they are heard thanks to the Bolt Shop and Cooper's Farm Gear.
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0: And that wraps it up for the birthday calls this morning. Thanks to our friends at, I would suggest, Cooper's Farm Gear and the Bolt Shop. It'll be back at around the same time tomorrow morning here at Star FM for the first day of spring. September is almost here. Well, it feels like September. Beautiful weather we've had over the last couple of days. 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And if you tick the box and say, yeah, we want to do that, well, why don't you do that? Get a form, or just come and see Desiree during office hours and she'll help you out. I'm becoming a financial member here at Star. Here's Chapel Rowan. Pink Pony Club.

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1: 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They stock a wide range of batteries to suit cars, caravans and heavy machinery.
2: Good morning, I'm Lee Harrison. Australia will deliver additional aid to Nepal as the country seeks to recover from catastrophic flooding. Nelson Scott is in Kathmandu.
3: The federal government is committing an extra $3 million in humanitarian assistance to help Nepal rebuild entire towns left in ruins amid immense challenges on the ground. The relief brings Australia's total support package to $8 million as thousands of people are still missing from all over the world. A large portion of the aid will supply urgent hygiene kits and solar lighting at the request of the Nepali government. The Australian Air Force will deliver the first of the supplies in the coming days. The assistance follows the arrival of 12 Australian response personnel who are already working on the ground.
2: Two new opinion polls show similar support for One Nation and Labor nationally amid the fallout from the Secret Harbour by-election in Western Australia. News Poll and Redbridge both have Labor with a national primary vote of 29%. News Poll gives One Nation the edge with primary support at 30%, while Redbridge has the Pauline Hanson-led party on 28%. Political consultant and commentator Terry Barnes says the result in WA shows that Labor voters are also willing to use the minor party to express their concerns.
4: I think you've got to actually be careful how you interpret Secret Harbour, to be honest with you, in terms of, look, it's a government there with a stonking majority, an overwhelming majority. This is not going to threaten its existence. Midterm, it's the time that people send messages.
2: The federal government has announced new identity protection measures to help Australians in the fight against cybercrime. ID Lock will be available through MyGov next year, letting people block compromised identity credentials from being used for verification. A small number of people will have early access later this year. Queensland is putting the brakes on e-bike and e-scooter riders as the next phase of reforms rolls out. Lachlan Gray reports.
5: From today, unsupervised e-bike and e-scooter users will need to be at least 16 years of age and will be required to hold a minimum learner driver's license to ride. Parents of children caught breaking the laws will face fines. It's the latest measure to roll out as part of a crackdown which began on July 1, when police were given the powers to seize illegal devices and to randomly breath test riders. Already, almost 400 illegal e-bikes and e-scooters have been taken off the streets, and over 1,700 traffic infringement notices have been issued. Lachlan Gray, Brisbane.
2: In other news, the tax office is chasing the owners of 6,000 investment properties who could owe tens of thousands of dollars in capital gains tax. The discrepancies have been uncovered by ATO technology used to cross-reference information lodged in tax returns. And Australian boxing great Tony Mundine has died aged 75 after a heart attack. He had 80 career wins with 64 of them knockouts before retiring in 1984 and coaching his son, Anthony. This is Air National News. Tennis and the actions commenced at Flushing Meadows. Paul Walsh reports.
6: It's been a disappointing start for the Aussies on day one of the US Tennis Open, with Storm Hunter going down to Marta Kostyuk in straight sets, Talia Gibson pushing Donna Vekic to three sets, with the Croatian winning 6-2, 4-6, 6-3, while Adam Walton found the going tough against Wu Ji Bing from China, also going down in straight sets. Still to take to the courts today, Kimberly Birrell, Alexander Vukic and Talia Preston. In the evening session, Venus Williams will take on Sophia Kennan, with neither woman having much success in the early rounds of slams of late, while Novak Djokovic will start his campaign for his fifth US Open title.
7: The opening matches are always quite challenging, so I hopefully can overcome, you know, the first hurdle and build from there.
6: Paul Walsh for Air Sport.
2: Carlton's looking to continue its resurgence under Josh Fraser in Friday's elimination final against Geelong. The Blues have won four of their past five against the Cats. Defender Lockie Cowan says he's hoping the big crowd can push them over the line.
8: The energy hasn't faded all year, even when we didn't have the best of the run to start the year. The energy inside the four walls, one was coming off them losses was still good, and I think we've built from there.
2: And in the NRL, the Cronulla Sharks' top four hopes have been crushed by the Parramatta Eels, going down 38-18. Australian Independent Radio News.
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0: Inverell, overnight low of 323.5, yesterday's high, and for the region and for Inverell, a sunny day is forecast. We've got that this morning. Light winds becoming east-southeasterly, 15 to 20 kilometres now during the morning, becoming light by the afternoon. Fire danger at moderate, UV index at high. And looking ahead, sunny conditions pretty much for the week. Temperatures hovering in your low to mid 20s this week, which is, well, spring is here. It's officially here. No real sign of rain, unfortunately. Heading for tops today, 23 Inverell, 19 Glen, 26 Warrielder, Bingra 24, 24 Armidale and Tamworth 23. 8 degrees currently in town, 83% relative humidity. Winds are calm and no rain to report since 9 yesterday. And sunset this evening will be at 20 to 6. That's your latest weather update here at Star FM. 6 past 8, we pause for these funeral announcements. The relatives and friends of the late K. Francis McKen, age 79 years, late at Gordon Street in Burrell, are respectfully informed that K's funeral service will take place at the Sapphire City Crematorium Chapel in Burrell, commencing at 2 p.m. tomorrow, Tuesday the 1st of September, followed by interment at the Inverell Lawn Cemetery. Members of the Bridge Club and the Town and Country Women's Club are especially invited to attend. For those unable to attend K's service, a live stream will be made available. 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Phone 67222 566. Funeral Directors of Inverell and Districts, and refers to the death of late K. Francis McKen, late of Gordon Street, Inverell. The relatives and friends of the late Lynette Margaret Gowan, aged 71 years, late of George Street in Burrell, are respectfully informed that Lynn's funeral service will take place at the Sapphire City Crematorium Chapel in Burrell, commencing at 10:30 a.m. this Thursday, the 3rd of September, followed by cremation. 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Phone 67222 566. Funeral Directors of Inverell and Districts, and refers to the death of the late Lynette Margaret Gowan, late of George Street, Inverell. The relatives and friends of the late Lawrence Ray Faulkner, known as Laurie and Sandy, aged 81 years, late of Anthony Road, South Tamworth and Little Plain, are respectfully informed that Laurie's graveside funeral service will take place at the Bonshore Cemetery, commencing at 11 a.m. this Thursday, the 3rd of September. Members of the Inverell Pistols Club are especially invited to attend. Members of the Inverell Pistols Club are especially invited to attend, and this announcement was authorised by Thorley & Sons Funeral Services. Phone 67222 566. Funeral Directors of Inverell and Districts, and refers to the death of the late Lawrence Ray Faulkner, late of Anthony Road, South Tamworth and Little Plain. The relatives and friends of the late Margaret Rabina Clary Cottrell, aged 93 years, late of McLean Care, Inverell, and formerly of Warrielder Road, Inverell, are respectfully informed that Margaret's funeral service will take place at the Sapphire City Crematorium Chapel, Inverell, commencing at 10:30 a.m. this Friday, the 4th of September, followed by private cremation. For those unable to attend Margaret's funeral service, a live stream will be made available. Please contact Thorley & Sons Funeral Services on pHorder at thorleyandsons.com.au and they'll forward you the link. This announcement was authorised by Thorley & Sons Funeral Services. Phone 67222 566. Funeral Directors of Inverell and Districts, and refers to the death of late Margaret Robina Clary Cottrell, late of McLean Care, Inverell, and formerly of Warrielder Road, Inverell. We'll be right back. Relatives and friends of the late Patricia Margaret Newman, known as Trish, aged 58 years, late of North Ipswich, Queensland, are respectfully informed that Trish's funeral service will take place at the Sapphire City Crematorium Chapel in Verrell, commencing at 2 p.m. this Friday, the 4th of September, followed by interment at the Inverell Lawn Cemetery. This announcement was authorised by Thorley & Sons Funeral Services, phone 67222566. Funeral directors of Inverell and Districts, and refers to the death of the late Patricia Margaret Newman, known as Trish, late North Ipswich, Queensland. The relatives and friends of the late John Patrick Paul, aged 83 years, late of Beresford Coward, Inverell, are respectfully informed that John's funeral service will take place at the Sapphire City Crematorium Chapel, commencing at 11:30 a.m., Thursday the 10th of September, followed by private cremation. For those unable to attend, a live stream link will be available. Please email phorder@thorleyandsons.com.au for the link. Members of the McIntyre Lions Club and RSM Bowling Club are especially invited to attend. This announcement was authorised by Thorley & Sons Funeral Services, phone 67222566. Funeral directors of Inverell and Districts, and refers to the death of the late John Patrick Paul, late of Beresford Coward, Inverell. It is your all-star breakfast, Jerry, in the driver's seat through till 9:11 past 8. Coming up at 8:30, the regional news. In the headlines this morning, four teenagers have been arrested following a pursuit in Moree on Friday morning. Four people have been charged with drugs and weapons offences following a search warrant in Armidale on Friday morning. Organisers of the Inverell Charity Run 2026, held earlier this month, have been overwhelmed by the response to the event, with around $12,000 raised. And we will also tell you about Inverell trainer Todd Payne will aim his star gelding Listomania for October's $2 million, the Kosciuszko, after a barnstorming win on Saturday at Rose Hill. We'll give you those details and more coming up at, I would suggest, 8:30. Here at Star FM. Oh, my wordy, lordy, gawdy, dawdy, morny, dawdy. She's in the studio this morning. We know as the Scone Lady. And the grandkids call her the Dragon from memory. But she's lovely. Helen Tickle from the Inverell Rotary Club. Very good morning. Good to have you back.
10: Well, do I wish you a good morning after all that? I am a nice person.
0: Okay. Are you called the Scone Lady?
10: Yes.
0: Are you called the Dragon?
10: Yes.
0: So what I said is actually factual?
10: Yes.
0: So why are you having a go at me?
10: Well, you don't have to call me those names. You could call me Sweetie or...
0: Well, some of your family are listening this morning, I would hope.
10: I don't know whether they are or not.
0: A young fella up in...
10: Oh, Zachy might be.
0: Zachy
10: he might
0: be
10: getting ready for work.
0: He might be.
10: Or dropping...
0: Does he know that you're on this morning?
10: No, I didn't tell him, actually. Oh, Dylan might up the Gold Coast. He'd be in the truck, maybe.
0: He might be.
10: He might as well. But, you know, and I bought you in something special this morning and you know, do I give it to you now after that?
0: I think you should.
10: All right.
0: I think you should.
10: Okay, here we are.
0: It's wrapped in foil. It's not a scone.
10: Not today. Not today, but I made them.
0: You made them?
10: Yes.
0: And no arsenic in it?
10: No, Paul has had some.
0: Oh, Paul's had some? He's okay?
10: He's okay.
0: Well, good morning, Paul. Hope you're all right.
10: Yes.
0: I'm just opening up to find out what they are. And they are... How many layers of...
10: Well, I had to keep...
0: Oh, jam drops.
10: Yes.
0: Oh, and they're crumbly too.
10: Yes.
0: Very nice, thank you.
10: Oh, he's already eating them.
0: Yeah,
10: oh,
0: I'm
10: goodness
0: hungry.
10: Me.
0: I'm hungry.
10: Goodness me.
0: Nothing wrong with that.
10: No. Well, thank you for having me in this morning. I know it's not the usual day that
0: I come. Yeah, because you couldn't come in, obviously, on the third Monday, but we've got the fifth. Fortunately, we've got five...
10: Yeah,
0: Mondays.
10: Well, an extra one.
0: Yeah. Mm-hmm. So we thought, look at you. What's been going on?
10: Oh, lots and lots. We were doing lots with Rotary. Yesterday we did the gate at the Hawks game. I saw you there.
0: Mm-hmm.
10: It was a big, big day. My gosh, Yorella had the biggest following. My goodness.
0: Yorella, I noticed there were a couple of Magpie supporters from Glen there.
10: Yeah, well, they played yesterday. But anyway, all three grades are in the grand final now.
0: The Hawks,
10: in Inverell. Yeah, so that's really good. Congratulations to them. So that was good. And then the biggest thing that we're happening now on the 15th and 16th of Okay, thank you. Of September,
0: yes,
10: we have what's called the Rotary Merv van, which is a men's health van.
0: The Merv's coming back.
10: He is coming back.
0: Not the cricketer.
10: No, not the cricketer. No, no, no. Just and she is a nurse. And anybody that would like
0: Merv.
10: Yeah, no. This the Merv that's coming this time's a lady.
0: Has a lady in the Merv.
10: True. That's
0: she's
10: true.
0: Not Merv.
10: No, she's not. But she might move fast, though.
0: She might. We're hoping she does because we're hoping there's going to be a good response to the Merv.
10: I hope there is too because, you know, today it's hard to get into a doctor.
0: Yes.
10: As everybody well knows. Mm-hmm. So you can come freely and have your blood sugar levels done, your cholesterol and your blood pressure. And I suggest, Jerry, you should come.
0: Why? I'm not looking well?
10: Oh, you're a bit peaky.
0: Who's nasty now?
10: I've got to get my own back at you.
0: Fair enough.
10: And it will be where it's been each year that it comes around, which is in Evans Street, opposite the side of the town hall. And it'll be from 9:30 to 4:30 on the Tuesday and the Wednesday of the 15th and 16th of September. And everybody come and support it. It doesn't cost you anything. And it's for ladies as well as men.
0: Yep.
10: Anybody can come. And they'll do that and they give you a little piece of paper that says what everything is, whether you're normal or whatever. And
0: I find me normal.
10: No, this is true. You know,
0: no,
10: you might be sent straight around to the doctor.
0: Could be, because that actually had happened a couple of years ago, didn't they?
10: Yes. One of the ladies had the highest blood pressure. Sent her straight to the hospital, and quite often they send them to their doctor and have written down everything that's on there. You know, if they've got high cholesterol or whatever, they'll suggest you go straight to your doctor. And that, so it is a nurse, a fully qualified nurse that comes around with the van. And we'd love to see everybody there if they would come.
0: So, again, when is it happening and where is it located as well?
10: Okay, it'll be on the 15th and 16th of September and it will be in Evans Street beside the town hall in the street there.
0: Yep.
10: Please come, everybody come and get all those little vitals done. So hard to get into a doctor when you really just need a checkup and that, you know.
0: Yep.
10: So
0: it's a great opportunity.
10: Yeah.
0: And I believe Scone Lady's going to make some scones and jam drops as well. Plenty of them.
10: I'd be in trouble if I did it for that because what if they come and they've got high cholesterol or high.
0: Well, they can take it home and eat it later. But if they got. Maybe if they get a good result, that's what they get. If you get a bad result, you go straight to hospital.
10: Maybe.
0: How's that?
10: Maybe.
0: I think that's probably on the cards.
10: And you know what else is happening? Don't forget our big book sale.
0: I was going to ask you about that.
10: And guess what? Guess what? I don't know whether you personally, but Star FM are going to come on the Saturday morning and broadcast from the book sale at Flanders House.
0: It won't be me.
10: Thank God for that. Oh, gosh.
0: That
10: really,
0: won't be me.
10: I think Mel's going to do it.
0: Is it Mel?
10: Maybe. I don't know now. And he's going to come inside?
0: What time Saturday? Is it from 9?
10: 9 till about 12 or 11, whatever he feels like or whatever they feel like.
0: Depending on how many scones and
10: I'll make them plenty.
0: Jam drops.
10: Mel knows I'll make him
0: They'll
10: some.
0: They'll be there till 9 p.m.
10: Yes, I bet they will. No, I will definitely make him scones because he's special. He's a very special person. You are too, Bart.
0: But, go on.
10: No, you are lovely.
0: Oh, thank you.
10: Yes, you are. Thank you. So if we're collecting books out at our book shed out at behind the Transport Museum, we have a shed out there. So on Thursday mornings from 9 till 11, if anybody has got some good quality books, they're most happy to drop them out there.
0: What about people? I said CDs. You've got some CDs there?
10: Yeah, we have some. We had some last year and they went okay.
0: Yeah.
10: And we might even just give them away, you know.
0: Okay.
10: And I'll tell you what we do have. A lady has given me a lot of cake decorating books.
0: Oh.
10: And we've got those as well. So if somebody's into cake decorating, they're most welcome to come and have a look and take them if they want. And a lot of old magazines and that some really good stuff this year.
0: Okay.
10: Yeah.
0: Fair enough.
10: Good stuff. That
0: so that's
10: good,
0: in October, the second week of
10: October. After the long weekend. Mm. The weekend after long weekend. It'll be on the Thursday, Friday, Saturday and Sunday.
0: Wonderful. All right. Well, we'll talk about that next month.
10: Thank you. Yes, we will. That's not far away as
0: well. No, it's not. Well, tomorrow's September.
10: I'll bet you'll come on that Saturday morning now just to see if there's scones with jam
0: possibly
10: and cream.
0: Pancakes? You come pancakes, I'll be there.
10: You prefer pancakes?
0: I love my pancakes. Saturday morning is pancake morning for
10: me. Is that? Why do you have strawberries in that cream?
0: No, I have a bit of butter and jam.
10: Oh, do you?
0: Yeah, with the coffee.
10: Oh, right.
0: And we cook it on the barbecue.
10: Is that... and when I get my invite to come up?
0: You're invited. There you go. You're invited this Saturday morning. How's
10: right.
0: that?
10: You're on. No, he's going to change his mind.
0: No, might be delayed. No, well, there's a possibility I might have to go to Tamworth.
10: Oh, I knew you were going to get out of it.
0: There you go. Yeah, well, I've got to support the daughter.
10: I suppose you do. Children are more important.
0: Well, sometimes. Sometimes. All right. Now, thank you for joining us again this morning, and we'll catch up with you on the third Monday of September.
10: Yes, okay. I will be here.
0: With maybe a few more jam drops and...
10: Mm-hmm. I'll have to practice getting some really good ones for Mal when he comes for the...
0: Right, I'll go away.
10: I love you too, Jerry.
0: Thank you, darling. Thank you for coming in, and we shall catch you in a couple of weeks' time.
10: Thank you.
0: There is the Scone Lady, Helen Tickle, joining us this morning, and we shall catch you in a couple of weeks' time.
10: Thank you.
0: There is the Scone Lady, Helen Tickle, joining us this morning here at...

0: Drill Star Breakfast, Tony Charles. Stop your fussing here at Star. Just quietly, the scone lady can cook. Just quietly, just eating, having a little nibble on the little surprises she's got for us. The jam drops, very, very nice. Just the mouth's now salivating. I want more, so I better get into mystery voice. Today we've got $80 this morning to play with, so let's play with it. 5619-2442, the number to call. $80, as I said, thanks to Sonda Painting and Restoration. Here is our mystery voice.
1: I've been going to school here. It's the Central School of Speech and Drama. And we've been taught to sort of say what to do, to die, to day, to minute, to two, a thing distinctly hard to say, but a harder thing to do.
0: That's the mystery voice. We'll take a caller next here at Star.
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0: blooms. 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We're down the industrial end of Evans Street at 160. 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
4: Julie's joining us with an answer to Secret Sound. G'day, Julie. How are you this morning?
5: Very well on this last day of winter.
4: I know, isn't it great? I just love this time of year with the weather. You know, we've just been sick and tired with the cold and it starts to warm up. It's the perfect time of the year, I think.
5: Can we have it all year round?
4: I'd like a little bit of rain.
5: Yeah, that's okay.
4: Yeah, I'd love a bit of rain, but yes, I would like it. Soon we'll be complaining it's too hot.
5: So I don't like the heat.
4: No. Anyway, no, I would like this to be all year round with obviously some rain, but we'll see how that pans out. Now, $80 this morning, Julie, is your opportunity if you get the right answer to Secret Sounds. I'll play you the mystery voice and then we'll get your answer. Here it is.
6: I've been going to school here. It's the Central School of Speech and Drama. And we've been taught to sort of say what to do, to die, to day, to minute, to two, to two, a thing distinctly hard to say, but a harder thing to do.
4: Who do you think that is?
5: Would it be Angela Lansbury?
4: Murder, She Wrote, I remember. Yeah. But she was also a movie star as well. Angela Lansbury is not right.
5: Oh, never mind.
4: Never mind. Better luck next time. Thank you for trying anyway.
5: Thank you.
4: Bye. There goes Julie saying Angela Lansbury, not right. $85 the stash goes to four tomorrow morning in Mystery Voice. Thanks to Sonder Painting and Restoration right here at Star FM. It's 8:30.
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7: With the latest from the Star FM newsroom, I'm Jerry Tavera. Four teenagers have been arrested following a pursuit in Moree on Friday morning. Lewis Ramos reports.
8: New England Police District were patrolling Edward Street when they sighted an SUV and when an attempt to stop the vehicle failed, a pursuit was initiated which went onto Edward Street and was terminated in Frome Street. The SUV dropped a girl and a boy, both aged 15, in Jones Street, with the two teens arrested after exiting the vehicle, with the SUV then continuing onto Boston Street, where it allegedly drove onto the incorrect side of the road and crashed into a stationary marked police vehicle before leaving the scene. About 4 a.m, the SUV was located abandoned on Chester Street after it crashed into a tree. Following inquiries, officers attended an address on Chester Street and arrested a 19-year-old man and a 14-year-old boy, with the younger boy charged with stealing the SUV, failing to stop for police, blackened disguised face, use offensive weapon to prevent lawful detention and reckless driving, and was refused bail to appear in court on Friday. The 19-year-old man was charged with be carried in conveyance without consent of owner and issued a court attendance notice to appear before Moree Local Court on Friday the 18th of September, while the 15-year-old girl and boy were dealt with under the Young Offenders Act. Police will allege in court the SUV was stolen during a break and enter at a business on Bullis Drive, Moree, earlier the same day. 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
7: Four people have been charged with drugs and weapons offences following a search warrant in Armidale on Friday morning. Police executed a search warrant at a home on Fayle Avenue about 6 a.m. and allegedly located and seized 10 grams of methamphetamine that has a potential estimated street value of $1,500, cannabis, 10 milligram, diazepam, a drug ledger, drug supply paraphernalia, a zombie knife, 3-star knives and 5 mobile phones. Police arrested 2 men aged 28 and 64 and 2 women aged 18 and 64 at the address, with the 28-year-old charged with 7 offences and was refused bail to appear before Armidale local court on Monday the 14th of September. Both the 64-year-old man and 64-year-old woman were charged with supply prohibited drug and possessed prohibited drug and were granted strict conditional bail to appear before Armidale local court on Monday the 19th of October, while the 18-year-old woman was charged with possessed prohibited drug and breach of bail and Fayle's Bail Division Court 5 on Friday. Organisers of the inaugural Inverell Charity Run 2026, held earlier this month, have been overwhelmed by the response to the event, with around $12,000 raised. The fundraising event for the Inverell Breast Cancer and Prostate Cancer Support Groups and Operation Operating Room drew over 250 people, with local athlete Luke Reddit, who's heading to the USA to run in a series of cross-country events next month, winning the 10-kilometre run. 12-year-old Marley Legg from Moree took out the 5-kilometre event, while the 2.5-kilometre race had about 50 runners and was taken out by local Dennis Holmes. Kel Butler from the organising committee says they're amazed by the town's generosity, with businesses incredibly supportive and people seeming to be genuinely excited about the day. Turn to sport, and 4 tries to Jovan Moore has secured the Inverell Hawks' 3rd successive Group 19 Grand Final berth after they accounted for the Glenelg Magpies 42-24 in the preliminary final at Varley Oval yesterday. The Hawks dominated the first half to lead 28-6, with Glenelg making too many ball handling errors, but the Magpies managed to get back into the game early in the second half before the reigning premiers restored order to run away with a comfortable victory. In other preliminary finals played yesterday, your LA class Baraba Bulldogs 14-0 and the Inverell Hawkettes secured a ladies league tag grand final berth after they defeated the Yorella Tigers 16-4. This Sunday's grand finals at Woodville Oval in Yorella will see the Hawkettes face Glenelg in ladies league tag. Inverell will play Yorella in reserve grade, with Yorella to host the Inverell Hawks in first grade. A goal in the last 20 seconds of Saturday's AFL Northwest Major semi-final at Varley Oval has given the Inverell Saints a 3-point win over the Tamworth Swans and hosting rights for this year's grand final in a fortnight. A quick snapper goal by captain Ryan Lewis stole victory from the Swans to give the Saints a 12 goals 14 behinds 86 to 12 goals 11 behinds 83 win, highlighted by 7 goals by key forward Angus Croft. Saints men's coach Hayden Chappell says the Swans' conversion at goal cost them dearly and they were able to scrap out the last goal. Chappell admits there's a lot of room for improvement if they're going to be a chance of winning the premiership. Meantime, the Inverell Saints women will have to do it the hard way after going down to the Gundadar Poochettes 6 goals 4 behinds 40 to 4 goals straight 24. The Poochettes look far more skilled and quick across the field, but when fullback Chloe Tavera booted 2 quick goals on the last term, it gave the Saints some hope, but time ran out for the home side. Saints women's coach Chris Pay says his team looked rusty after not playing too many games in the last half of the season, but hopes they'll be able to build match fitness against the Swans this weekend in Tamworth and have another shot at the Poochettes in a fortnight's time. Inverell trainer Todd Payne will aim his star gelding Listomania for October's $2 million The Kosciuszko after its barnstorming win on Saturday at Rose Hill. Listomania came off heels in the straight to chase down the $1.60 favourite Grand Impact to claim a half-length victory.
9: Inside the 300 and Grand Impact moved up to take the lead from Imperial Force. Then Listomania, Cosmic Fire, Grand Impact in front. Listomania is looking to cause an upset. Listomania moved up to Grand Impact and Listomania won the last.
7: That audio courtesy of Sky Racing. Payne says Listomania will go back into the paddock and prepare for the 1200 metre, the Kosciuszko, if they get a slot. Doubles to Alex Jarula and Cooper Fleming have guided Inverell FC to an emphatic 7-2 win over North Companions in Tamworth on Saturday in the Northern Premier League. The visitors had the game wrapped up by half-time going into the main break, up 6-1. Co-coach James Sweeney says it was a tough contest, but believes they're building momentum at the right time of year, with one more regular season game against Hillview Rovers to come this weekend before finals begin. In other matches, reserve grade won 2-0 over North Companions, and third grade went down 2-0 to Armidale City Westside, while the women's first grade team registered a 2-0 win against Armidale City Westside and reserve grade thumped PLC Armidale 10-3. The Moree Bulls have avenged last year's grand final loss to win the 2026 Central North Rugby Premiership after toppling the Corindai Lions 38-31 in Saturday's grand final. The Bulls came out breathing fire, dominating the first half to lead at the main break 21-5 and then had to withstand the second half Lions comeback and a last gasp surge by the Lions on the Bulls try line at full time to claim the victory. In reserve grade, the Narrabri Blue Bulls held on to beat Moree 27-24. Pirates are the premiers in the women's competition after they defeated Narrabri 28-24 and finally Moree claimed the third grade title after they beat Pirates 36-10. That's the latest from the Star FM newsroom. I'm Jerry Tavera.
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4: Still 8 degrees in town, 83% relative humidity after an overnight low of 323.5 yesterday's high. The forecast today for Inverell is sunny. Sunny conditions at the moment as well. Light winds becoming east-southeasterly, 15 to 20 kilometres an hour during the morning, becoming light during the day. Moderate fire danger and the UV index at high. Looking ahead to tomorrow, top of 23 degrees and sunny pretty much right through the week. Heading for tops today, 23 Tamworth, 24 Armidale, 24 Bingara, 26 Warrielder, 19 for Glen and 23 in Verrell. No rain to report since 9 yesterday, for them out of the weekend, and sunset this evening will be at 20-6. That's your latest weather update right here at 91.9 Star FM. In Verrell's community station, welcoming you to your all-star breakfast. Did you see the two planes that flew over a rugby ground? There was two airlines insist that the stunt was rehearsed and all that. It was captured before the rugby clash between the Springboks and New Zealand. And they just came metres above the stadium roof, with one of the planes actually going through some pyrotechnic works as well. And some of the people in Australia who are common with the airline industry said that wouldn't be happening in Australia. How low the planes were, only metres, like we're talking 12 to 15 metres above the stadium roof when they flew over. I believe it's the sort of thing they do during these test matches between the Springboks and New Zealand. But it, for me, it's pretty exciting. It's astonishing to see those low flyovers, but one going through pyrotechnics is a little bit alarming, I would have thought. Yeah, you just don't know what would happen if the plane had some sort of little malfunction, what would happen, because the ground's surrounded by residential areas. But it was spectacular, I must admit. It's Star FM. Just quickly, the fundraiser, Shannon's Golf Day, will be held Saturday, 12th of September, 10 a.m. starting time at the Bundara Golf Course on the Bundara Road. It's in remembrance of Shannon Johnson. The Australian Skin Cancer Foundation will be holding a free skin cancer mobile checking clinic. An auction and raffle with morning tea and lunch will be available on the day. The day consists of a three-person Golf Ambrose event, $35 per person with a barbecue lunch to start at 1:30. All are welcome to attend, and please wear teal in honour of Shannon. All proceeds will be donated to the Australian Skin Cancer Foundation. So that's Saturday, the 12th of September. Go along and support a very, very worthy cause. So that's Shannon's Golf Day, Saturday, 12th of September, at the Bundara Golf Course, $35 per person. Get registered and get involved. It's now time for this.
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4: 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In the chapel, in the moonlight, here at Star FM.

0: Number three on this day in 1967, Scott McKenzie, San Francisco. Also, Procol Harum at number four, White A Shade of Pale. And the number five hit on this day in 1967 was Dean Martin's In the Chapel in the Moonlight. We're doing Star FM chart toppers, counting down the top five hits from 1967. We'll come back with songs two and one next.
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0: Two. Yeah, we're up to number two, and coming in at number two on this day in 1967 was The Fifth Dimension, and up, up, and away. Here it's Star.

0: Up, up and away, the fifth dimension coming in at number two on this day in 1967. And we've got Lewis in after the news at nine. He'll take you through the morning. Heinrich Hausler, one of his guests today as we gear up for the mini World Cup, the Joey's mini World Cup. So he's in after nine. But right now, the number one hit.
1: Number one.
0: Was this from the Beatles? All You Need Is Love, certainly you do. Catch you tomorrow morning from 6 here at Star FM for your Tuesday morning edition All-Star Breakfast.

0: Star FM National News is brought to you by Byron Street Auto Electrics at 202 Byron Street in Verrell. They stock a wide range of batteries to suit cars, caravans and heavy machinery.
1: Good morning, I'm Lee Harrison. The death toll from the Nepal flood disaster is nearing 800, with thousands of people still unaccounted for. 43 Australians are now among those missing. More than 280 foreign nationals have been rescued or located so far. The Nepali government says rescue efforts are intensifying for those trapped in tunnels at a hydro power site. Tunnelling expert Arnold Dix is assisting and says it's a complex operation.
2: There's 27 sites and I'm focused then on one particular site to try and work out how we'll get in and rescue any people if they're alive in there.
1: Meanwhile, the Australian Air Force will deliver an extra $3 million in aid to Nepal within the coming days. The assistance will include emergency hygiene kits and solar lighting solutions. Two new opinion polls show confusion over migration policy have failed to dent support for One Nation. Michael Paggy reports.
3: Over the past week, One Nation stumbled over its signature migration policy with confusion over exactly how many people it would allow into the country. Despite this, the latest news poll and Redbridge survey both show support for One Nation and the Labor government essentially remains neck and neck, with news poll giving the Pauline Hanson-led party 30% of the primary vote and Labor 29%. Redbridge also has Labor on 29% and One Nation on 28. Senator Hanson sent shockwaves through Labor ranks after One Nation snatched its safe West Australian seat of Secret Harbour in Saturday's state by-election. Michael Packey reporting.
1: Older Australians eager to settle into retirement living are finding themselves in a lengthy queue. A Retirement Living Council census shows almost 27,000 people registered to join Retirement Village waitlists in 2025. Executive Director Daniel Gannon says demand is surging ahead of supply.
4: There's about 2 million people over the age of 75, and this cohort will grow to 3.7 million by 2040. And there's just too much red tape that gets in the way of building more age-friendly homes. There are too many local governments that get in the way, too much congestion in the pipeline, but we're also seeing massive problems with construction costs.
1: In other news, US forces say they've carried out strikes on two Iranian launches. The military action is the first in more than a month. From today, Queensland e-bike and e-scooter riders will have to be 16 years of age and hold a valid driver's license. Those without will still have to be supervised by an adult. Parents of children caught breaking the laws face fines. And the Australian boxing community is mourning the death of Tony Mundine, aged 75. Tony, the father of Anthony Mundine, was the first Australian to fight in four different weight divisions. This is Air National News. Scott Pendlebury's manager says the departing Collingwood star has vast ambitions to make an on-field influence next year at the Gold Coast. The 38-year-old will sign a four-year deal at the Suns as a delisted free agent. If he decides he only has a single season of football left in him, he'll transition to the coaching component early, having made clear he's moved north to further his senior coaching aspirations. His manager, Anthony Pinozzo, was told News Corp he wants to make a difference on and off the field. The Eels have upset the Sharks to end round 26 of the NRL. Andrew Lucas reports.
5: Parramatta has ended Cronulla's top four hopes with a 38-18 victory in front of over 18,000 fans at CommBank Stadium. The Eels set the home crowd alight early with a 26-8 halftime lead, but the Sharks fought back to cut the margin to 8 points before a late double to Talon De Silva rounded out a big win. Earlier, Jacob Saifidi was sent off as the Knights were beaten 46-32 by the Warriors in New Zealand. Andrew Lucas at CommBank Stadium.
1: And Australia's Boomers have beaten Jordan by 33 points in their second World Cup qualifier in the Philippines. It follows their drubbing of Syria last Friday. Australian Independent Radio News.
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8: I think we can safely say winter is done and dusted. What a gorgeous morning, and it's looking shaping up to be a really nice day and nice week. In fact, 15 degrees in Inverell at the moment. Humidity is at 59%. Barometric pressure's at 1,032 hectopascals, and the winds are north at 1 to 5 kilometres. Moderate fire danger rating in place for today. It's sunny for today. Top of 23 degrees. The same for tomorrow. Minimum of 5, and heading for top of 23 degrees and sunny. And it's going to be sunny and mostly sunny pretty much for the rest of the week, though that might change by the end of the week. We'll see what happens by then. 9:05, let's check out the Inverell Meals on Wheels volunteer roster for today, the last day of August, 31st of August for your Monday. Margaret Wooden will be there, Margaret and Amy, Janet and Alan Meepham as well. 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
8: Morning, folks. Welcome to Monday, last day of winter. Although I think it's already gone, don't you think? First day of spring tomorrow. Yeah. Oh, get excited for that one. You got Lewis here right through till 12. We'll be speaking to High Rich Housler real soon. But right now, the Eurythmics is Thorn in My

0: 91.9 Star FM and In Excess for your Monday. Kiss the Dirt. Jimmy Bunn's in there as well. Let's make it last all night. Of course, kicking it off with Eurythmics and Thorn in My Side. 18 past 9 with Lewis here. Now, the newly formed Inverell Squash Club are looking for expressions of interest in creating an official committee to keep the local club active, and they need the support of the local community to make it happen. 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

0: 12.9 Star FM and classic Jamiroquai from, I think, 1996 and Cosmic Girl. KC and the Sunshine Band in there as well. Missy Higgins and Bastille with Pompeii. 25 away from 10, and joining me right now is the organiser for the Inverell Joey's Mini World Cup. It is Heinrich Hausler. Good morning, young man. How are you?
1: Good morning. I always like that young man, but when I look in the mirror, it
0: just you give it a reality check.
1: Doesn't agree with what you say.
0: Now, we're only about a month away, aren't we?
1: 4 weeks, exactly.
0: Wow. I mean, how fast has that gone?
1: This is going very, very fast, and really I think it will go even faster. When I came in, we just talked about it. We might have this session now weekly.
0: Right up until the day,
1: because there's so much to go through. And today, I want to start off with some very exciting news from Germany.
0: Tell us.
1: It is really a make-believe story that continues.
0: Right.
1: The fairy tale story of the German football continues. On Saturday, I was able to watch the game when the tiny village of Elversberg, my hometown, and the club where I played soccer as a young boy, started its first ever Bundesliga season. It was so exciting, and in the 50th minute, Elversberg was leading with 3 goals against Leverkusen, the only team that in the 24 season ended the season undefeated, did not lose one game, and they also play in the Champions League. Mm-hmm. And here is tiny little Elversberg leading 3-0. I knew it was going to get very, very tight in the end because Leverkusen got that reputation as the comeback team. And with maybe 15 minutes to go, it was 3-1. With a few minutes to go, it was 3-2.
0: Oh, Lord.
1: And I was just holding my breath. Yeah. But they defended well. They still also had chances, couldn't convert, and it ended up 3-2.
0: Ended up 3-2.
1: The little town, the little village, 7,500 people, no railway station, one motel, made it again.
0: Smaller than Inverell.
1: It was really, really the talk of the football scene in Germany.
0: Yeah, wow.
1: On TV, everywhere. The village team,
0: they took it out.
1: Made it again. So that was really, really exciting. And the other big news was, we talked about Connor McLeod before, the young boy who went over there 10 years old and is now in the regional league. And at this moment, they were only promoted this year. They're sitting in second place.
0: Is that right? Wow.
1: So he is definitely the boy in the Joey's All-Star teams that achieved the most and went the furthest with his football. And congratulations to him. Congratulations to Chris McLeod and Kern. He is just a wonderful young man.
0: Absolutely. That's an amazing result.
1: Yes. But now to the Rally Rassik Joey's Mini World Cup.
0: Now we're into it.
1: As we said before, it is exactly 4 weeks until kickoff. And the excitement is building. I brought a tournament booklet with me. It is a proof that Printfresh did for me, so I can show this to potential advertisers and show them what their ads will look. You had a look?
0: I had a really good look at it, and I must say it is incredibly comprehensive. You've got so much in there. I mean, tell us what's in the book.
1: Yes, I wanted to design something very, very different to what we had before. Mm-hmm. Last year when the girls from Ladybugs did the book for me, that was again different to what I did, and it was good. But this year, I will blow everyone out of the water.
0: You managed to do that already because it's an incredible book that you've made.
1: It is ring-bound. It is a full A4 size.
0: Mm-hmm.
1: And it really is something like a keepsake. We got pages in there where actually the German football coaches sign and put messages on for the players, so they will keep it.
0: Mm.
1: It is really...
0: It's a memento.
1: A work of love.
0: Yeah.
1: I worked for over a week on it. And what you've seen here, it's only a proof.
0: Mm-hmm.
1: And when you see the final result, it is even better. It's got a plastic cover on each side, the front and the back.
0: Mm-hmm.
1: And it is just something I'm very excited about, very proud of. The venues that already have advertised in it and taken out full pages is Windsong Travel, the Inverell Terrace Motor Lodge,
0: mm-hmm.
1: Toowoomba Crema,
0: yep.
1: Inverell Pharmacy,
0: mm-hmm.
1: Print Fresh, and so on.
0: Yep.
1: So that's really good to hear. On Saturday, I had a very late inquiry from an under-12 and under-14 team down Sydney way. We will know today if this is made possible, and if it is made possible, I'll have to redo the draw for these teams, but we will then have in the under-10s 10 teams, and in the under-14s 10 teams, which will make it a bit easier than with the 9 teams. So that will be exciting if this is happening today, and let's see how we go. Another delivery from Hart Sport has arrived on Friday, so we now have enough gear, enough goals, enough corner flags to set up 22 fields over there.
0: Wow, that is huge.
1: So for the young kids, where we split all the big pitches in half sizes, now we have 22 fields available. We have 8 fields for the under-8s. We have the rest split in the under-10s and the under-12s. So it will look a real good picture. And with the new line marking and all this, it just all will fall together.
0: Mm-hmm.
1: We also have decided, when we had the meeting with Mel for the canteen, that we want to bring in a coffee machine.
0: Right.
1: But only coffee, not food. So if anyone is interested, they can ring me on 0427-210-358 and talk to me, and then we will have to make a decision, and the decision maker in that case will be Mel. We call it Mel's Canteen.
0: Right.
1: And it was very, very good last year, and it will be even better this year.
0: Yes.
1: It's all the things she brings on board.
0: Well, it runs really smoothly. I mean, yes. it's such a well-run canteen. I think it's great.
1: We have everything set up. We have all the people who will work in the canteen. They are not volunteers. We need to pay them. I have no volunteers over on the field whatsoever.
0: Wow, okay.
1: So that is also a big help for us, because we have much more control.
0: That's right.
1: But it also puts our costs up.
0: It does, of course.
1: So, yep. But I think for a tournament this size, this needs to be done.
0: Mm-hmm.
1: The invitations to the councillors have gone out, that whoever wants to attend the opening ceremonies on Monday or Friday, and also the awards night on Saturday night, to contact me and let me know. Our mayor, Kate Doyle, already has indicated that she will be available for the opening ceremonies and the presentation night, which will
0: lovely.
1: Be absolutely great.
0: Yes.
1: I talked to Raleigh Rusick's wife, Deborah Rusick. She will be here, and not just for the bigger kids, also for the younger kids.
0: Wonderful.
1: So that will be really, really nice. The VO cameras are coming this week, so we will be able to have live streams for some of the matches on the lower grounds and the upper grounds, or later on just a link where people can see the highlights.
0: Mm-hmm.
1: The advertising in the booklet is very, very important, and I will be out this week showing the book to businesses, and hopefully we will get some more advertisers, because we had no funding or anything else, And it is really something, especially the businesses like accommodation, food places and all this, who really gain a hell of a lot of this, make a lot of money. Please help us. You can put in a $200 ad, a $300 ad, a $500 ad. Anything will help. And it also shows us that we have the support of the business people, of the business world from this area.
0: Mm.
1: Yesterday, I have advertised the walking football.
0: Right.
1: And Star FM, I think, was participating last year.
0: I think we did, yes.
1: Yes, and I would hope that they come back because it was a lot of fun. Everyone first was a bit, what is this walking football? And then they found out it wasn't that easy. No running, because when a ball goes past you, all you want to do is run after it, and you couldn't do that. So hopefully we get some. We got 4 teams already booked, and hopefully we can make it to 10, because the $150 entry fee goes fully to a local charity. The winning team can pick the charity, and I think help is needed.
0: That's great. That's a wonderful idea. Now, we're obviously running out of time, but if anyone has any more information or would like any more information, how can they get in contact with you?
1: They can ring me on 0427-210-359, or they can have a look at our website, which is Joey's Mini World Cup in Varel.com. You have all the information there, or even our Facebook pages.
0: So they can go to the Inverell Joey's Mini World Cup Facebook page as well. We'll catch up with you now. So next week we're going to be talking.
1: Next week.
0: Because we've got more information obviously coming in, leading into the last 4 weeks of the event. So looking forward to that. So we'll catch up with you next week. That's Heinrich Hausler, organiser for the Inverell Joey's Mini World Cup right here on 91.9 Star FM.
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3: 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All brass, woodwind and percussion musicians from novice to experienced are welcome to attend. Northern Tablelands Wildlife Carers is a local not-for-profit wildlife rescue organisation who rescues, rehabilitates and releases all native wildlife. If you find an injured animal, bird or reptile, call 1-800-008-290. They're also seeking carers and volunteers and have donation boxes to help support carers and wildlife available at Barnyard Pet Store, Gowrie Vets, Inverell Vets and the Brew Shed. 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If you'd like to join them or more information, please contact 0423 976819 or 0402 611407. There is our Grapevine. 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
0: 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Right now, John Mayer to take us up to the news, waiting on the world to change here at 91.9 Star FM.